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Easy A3 Yankee X-ray Shaman descent, flight level 330, be level flight level 330, 10 miles before Bob. Yankee X-ray descent, flight level 330 is the level, flight level 330, please.

Alpha 7 Kilo, Delta Shannon Tango, Red Condor. Alpha 7 Kilo, Delta, at this time of the evening, restriction is flight level 3304 from maintenance level 410 to advice.

And yeah, 769 or something. So good morning to you. Confirm. Welcome. Etihad 76 Tango Shannon Roger, radar contact from Bilgao to Nuuk.

ATS 6 Hotel Zulu, Shana Control, good morning to you, confirm score. ATS 6 Hotel Zulu, Shana, and radar contact, maintain 5360, I'll have a level change for you after dogout somewhere. 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

7 Kilo Delta China 1 ready. Descend flight level 330. The flight level 330 10 miles before Bolton. Delta China 1 ready. Descend flight level 330.

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MS4, Mike Shannon, radar contact cleared from Resno to 9.

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Panasonic Sentinel Mike Sierra. Sorry about that. Pass the message. Panasonic Sentinel Mike Sierra. Center maintenance out of 390. The as you can expect, the cross spoke from Platinum 330.

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Edit 16, we have your request. I just need to wait until you're closer to the London boundary to coordinate that. I'll get back to you in the next 10 minutes.

34620 descend to final 250. Sarasota, control good day, radar contact is descend, correction to 2 traffic, descend now to final 360. Yeah, 735, Sarasota, control, hello to you, confirm Cook. Yeah, 735, Sarasota, thank you, radar contact, here from Resno to Nuchu.

Delta 443, Shannon Control. Good morning to you. Confirm. Rock. Delta 443, Shannon. Radar contact. Here's from the ticket to Limpu. After pickle, next point is Minku, Mike, India Mike, Kilo, Uniform.

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Channel 43, correction, Channel 4, Charlie, Sierra, Shannon, descent, point level 330, the level point level 330 before both. Contra 039, Shannon, hello to you, say again, you're squawking, point level. 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

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Radar contact cleared from Resno to Nyabog. Okay, stand by. American 758, Shannon, hello to say your current flight level, please. American 758, Shannon, thank you. Radar contact route from Resno to Nuchu.

Lufthansa 443, looks like it's a different routing for you all the way to Frankfurt. Are you ready to copy? I'll give you a few points.

Tama Key, Charlie Echo Shark Solo 2, radar contact clear direct to Archer, descent over 140. First point is MIM2 Mike, India Mike, Kilo Uniform. Next is MGAT, Echo Mike, Golf Alpha Tango. Next, Urquhart, Echo Romeo, Kilo India Tango. Join airway November 110 until Dola, Delta Oscar Lima Alpha Sierra. Over.

0: 443, thank you, I got the read back. However, after DOLAS, it's different than the original flight plan. I have further if you want that.
1: Okay, so do I end up in the 443?
0: After DOLAS, NAZP, next is NALRU, and then it's DICSAC for the arrival from DICSAC. NAZP, November Alpha Victor Papa India. Next is NALRU, November Oscar Lima Romeo Uniform. And then it's DICSAC, that's the India X-ray Alpha Tango for to join the arrival. Last chance now for that waypoint after NAZP. It's NALRU, November Oscar Lima Romeo Uniform.
1: November Oscar Lima Romeo Uniform, the center for

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0: on the 017 on a correction off of Rasmo Route 2MG. Shamrock 8 Charlie Echo, contact Cork Approach 119er, that's 119er 05, all the way.
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0: One uniform channel control, thank you. 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
1: New Chu, one uniform, thank you very much.
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0: morning. Standard Delta 256 at flight level 370.
1: Delta 256, thank you.
0: If you have any ride reports ahead, forecasting is just maybe a bit bumpy, do you know?
1: Delta 256, the last update I had was reported smooth at 390, and that was about an hour ago on your track. There'd be no complaints on an hour ago on your track. There'd be no complaints.

Nephron 633, the channel controller. Good morning. Radar contact cleared from Dogao to Nichu. Shamrock 104, Shana Control, good morning. Radar contact cleared from Sickle to Olapo. Air France 63, Juliet Shannon, route from Dogal direct to Nuchu.

Air France 327, Channel Control, good morning to you, confirm across. 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Charlie Shannon Control, good morning to you. 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

0: 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KNM 250, Sonic, thank you, radar contact here from Resno to Boeing.
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0: Foxtrot Shannon, radar contact cleared from Reno to Destin.
1: Shannon, good morning, Condor 039, flight level 400, inbound Liffey.
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1: 3330 after 3430. Roger, I'll call you back when I have radar contact. Thank you.

2 station calling there. I got the Tomjet 323. Shannon, good day to you. We have a contact. Just 8-1, Shannon. Thank you. We have a contact. Tomjet 323 for my planning. 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

0: Russia, I'm going to see Sam Ross 135 miles, 7 degrees, 0 Alamo.
1: Tamak 13 Kilo Charlie, good morning to you. Identified, and if you wish, you can continue down to flight 170.
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0: Hi, good morning. Shamrock 1 Papa Romeo, set of a 3502. Hola, folks.
1: Shamrock 1 Papa Romeo, sounding good. Morning, identified at 530 for descent.
0: Good morning, Delta 9-6,
1: Delta 9-6, Shannon, good day to you, identified.

0: 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It's Arrow 603, level 380.
1: That's Arrow 603, Shannon. Good day, identified.
0: 603.

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1: American 334, Shana, good day to you. 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
1: 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Good morning, Chamac, Papa Romeo.
0: Good morning.
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1: 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American 784, Shannon, report your mock number.
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3: Captain, good morning, this is Air France 3 Tango Heavy, level 370.
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4: Tango Martin, Shamrock 1, Mike November, Heavy, passenger 365, descending level 330.
1: Shamrock 1, Mike November, Shannon, good day to you, identified. Continue descent to flight level 170.
4: Continue descent now, flight level 170, Shamrock 1, Mike November.

0: November. Crew coordinates, can you confirm our clear double, please? Shamrock 1 Mike November.
1: Shamrock 1 Mike November at descent flight level 17.
0: Standby level 170, thank you. Shamrock 1 Mike November.

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1: Go,
0: Tamark 1, Mike November, contact Dublin frequency 129.180. Bye bye.
1: 129.180, Tamark 1, Mike November, bye bye.

0: Very good morning. Ocean 5399, have you flown over 3900 inbound, BOPOM?
1: Ocean 5399 is sounding good day to you, identified.

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1: Yes, sir.
0: Shamaquan 1 Papa, descend flight level 170.
1: Descend flight level 170.

0: Mechanic Control, good morning. American 284, flight level 410, direct Morad.
1: American 284, Shannon, good morning. Identified.
2: Shannon, good morning. Shamrock 122, flight level 350, requesting credit descent.
1: Shamrock 122, Shannon, a good day to you. Identified. Descend flight level 170.
2: Descend flight level 170, Shamrock 122.
0: Good morning, Shamrock 1 Tango Charlie, the flight level 340.
1: Shamrock 1 Tango Charlie, Shannon, good morning, identified.

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1: Station calling Shannon, is that United 321?
0: That's correct, United 321, flight level 370.
1: United 321, Shannon, good day to you. Identify. Shamrock 112, clear to Ronan.
0: No, it's the Shamrock 122.
1: My apologies, Shamrock 122, clear to Ronan.

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0: 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Identify.
1: And we're going to try to log back on to TTDLC.
0: I don't actually need it here. If you don't want it, that's no problem.
1: Okay, thanks. Shannon, American 100, flight over 380, direct to people.
0: American 100, Shannon, good day to you. Identify.
1: Thank you.

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0: All right, sir. Advised you need to reduce that.
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0: Tarmac 1 at Tango Charlie, speed on transition for you. 290 knots to that.
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1: 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Chase calling.
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0: Panama, Juan Tango Charlie, report your speed now to Dublin, frequency 129.180. Good morning, thank you.
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0: Shannon, American 100, let's reduce speed to 79 for curfew in the Hebrew.
1: American 100, that is approved.
0: Thank you.

0: 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Good morning to you. Identify.
1: Today are Canada 874, flight level 360.
0: Yes, Canada 874, Shannon, good day to you. Identify.

0: Ramjet 157 Shannon. For your planning, you can expect a flight level 330 at Bolton.
1: Expect 330 at Bolton. What's
0: up? Maintain present level and you can advise when ready for descent.
1: Maintain present level. Yes,
2: Good morning, Transat 292,
0: Marwell. Transat 292, Shannon, good morning, identified.

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0: Tamjet 157 descend when ready, flight level 330 to be level 5 miles before Bull. Line 5, Yankee Hotel Channel, good day to you, identified.
1: Thank you. Yes, sir. Good morning. Line 5, 2 Bravo, Hotel 3, 0, 2, 4.
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0: 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Identify continued descent to flight level 80.
1: Descent flight level 80, Shamakorn Echo Alpha.

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0: 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Good morning. F-1-5-1 November, heavy level 370, Cerritos.
1: France 5-1 November, Charlie, good morning, identified.

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1: Yes, 5 Uniform.
0: Air France 5 Uniform, Shannon, good day, Jeff.
1: Thank you. I'm Shannon, Virgin 10 Hotel, flight level 412, it's late for this morning.
0: Virgin 10 Hotel, Shannon, good day, Jeff.
2: Good morning, this is Air France 345, Mike Heavy, City of the Priest Show.
0: Air France 345, Mike Shannon, good day to you, identified.
2: Yes.
0: Air France 345, Shannon, just confirm you are routing to Lucu.
2: We're routing to Lucu for the present time.
0: Air France 372, Shannon, identified. Air France 345, Mike here to meet you.
2: Direct position, meet you from the position, Air France 345, Mike, thank you.
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1: Coming down for 370, approach 345, Mike.
2: Command control, Delta 152, flight level 340.
0: Delta 152, Shannon, good day to you, identified.

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0: 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Please press 1, Yankee Zulu, passing flight level 286, cross flight level 2, first for recovery with Foxtrot.
1: Shamrock 1, Yankee Lima, Shannon, good morning to you. Identify descent flight level 80.
0: Descent flight level 80, Shamrock 1, Yankee Lima.

0: Panic, the bottom of Speedbird 5 Charlie Alpha, heading flight level 380.
1: Speedbird 5 Charlie Alpha, Shannon, good day to you, identified.
0: Orange Delta 5A, flight level 360.
1: Delta 5A, Shannon, good day to you, identified.

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1: Air Canada 854, Shannon, good day, identified. Tamar 1 Yankee Lima, contact approach frequency 121.405.
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0: Deblo 331,
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0: 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Delta 224, flight level 390.
1: Delta 224, Santa, good morning.
2: Sam, good morning, American 722337, descending 250.
1: American 722, Santa Control, good morning. Continue descent to flight level 170, direct to Lapo.
2: Direct to Lapo, continue descent 170, American 72.
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2: Good morning, Shannon, Delta 106, flight level 400.
1: Delta 106, China, good morning.
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1: I've had no reports in the last hour and a half.

0: 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Good morning. I'm Delta 7 Uniform Zulu, climbing level 1 on our Zulu band, speed 900 knots.
1: Report to the 27 Uniform Zulu, showing control. 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
0: Direct Bamsa, free speed, and we're crossing a 124 in Delta 7 Uniform Zulu.
1: That's set. Thank you. 5 unrestricted flight level 290.
0: 5-9 restricted to flight level 290. Channel 29 7 Uniform Zulu. Shannon, good morning, Delta 14, flight level 390.
1: Delta 14, sound control, good morning.

0: Donington, right, good morning. We're going to see when you come through to receive what passing flight will work on this. So what line is it? Over 290 off the microphone.
1: Ryanair T1 News, Honolulu, Shannon Control today, identified and within normal speed, time unrestricted, flight level 270.
0: I'm going to say level 270 with 3 Ryanair T1 News.

American 722, contact Dublin on 129 or 180. 129 or 180, American 722.

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0: Control, good morning. I'm on the big pop with the passing 3,000, I think, passing above 900, we're in direct path.
1: Shamrock 6 Papalewski, Shannon identified, climb to flight level 230.
0: Climb to flight level 230, Shamrock 6 Papalewski.
2: Send one, runner 905, exit passes to flight level 900, climb to flight level 160, panic.
1: Runner 905, exit Shannon, good morning, identified, climb on restricted flight level 320.
2: Open flight level 320, runner 905, exit.

0: 10 low runner 423 Romeo, passing 2,600, climbing 5,000 feet, Romeo climb.
1: Runner 423 Romeo, 10 clear, identify clear 2 NGX, climb to flight level 130.
0: Transplant level 130 NGX, climbing 423 Romeo.

0: Steiner 423 Romeo, request flight level 310 final.
1: Steiner 423 Romeo, Shannon Roger, signed, flight level 270, request copy.
0: Press flight level 270, runway 423 Romeo.

Romeo Fox, today identified left turn, the Cliffy Santa Fe, level 230.

0: Technical Phil, good day again. I'm Omaha 26, cross the pilot hold 63, pilot hold 90 at the table.
1: Okay, I'm Omaha 26, Shannon, good day, identify clear to Bambach, 90 flight level 230.
0: I've had a hold 230 to Bambach, and I'm Omaha 26,

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1: Reach 4620-7 control. Identify, climb to flight level 240. When ready, you are cleared to fall from Bravo, Oscar, Foxtrot, Uniform Mike. Full from sir, Bravo, Oscar, Foxtrot, Uniform Mike.
0: Copy, when able, sir, Bobo,

0: 310, he's 28 descending at flight level 170.
1: United 310, Shannon Control, good morning. You are identified not above 250 knots, please. That's maximum 250 knots, that Dublin's request. If you do have a curfew, you will not be allowed to land before 0700 local.
0: All right, Max 250, copy the landing time, United 310.

0: morning, Surrender 1676 for Pounder 1900, climbing 5000 of roommate track 24.
1: Ryanair 1676, standing control of the Ismer, Gustav Majum, you are identified. Flying fifth flight level 290, when ready, cleared to ROTEP.
0: Flying flight level 290, and cleared to ROTEP, Ryanair 1676.

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0: 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I am from Oxford Power Return, Station 1, 02, from the Philly Department.
1: Air 161, Foxtrot Papa, Sunning Control. Good day. You are identified. Flying fifth flight level 230.
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0: I'm good morning, it's Rider 4X-ray Whiskey. We're passing 109.6 front, front up to 200. We're getting to.
1: Rider 4X-ray Whiskey, sending control to you. Smoke vest identified. Climb shift flight level 320. Okay, Sarah, I can see your Oceanica's 340. It will depend on how busy the high level sectors are in the south.

0: Control, good day, Air Canada 918 Heavy, or 280 for 170.
1: Air Canada 918, Sunny Control, good morning, you are identified.
2: Roger.

0: Ryanair 2907-6 Center Control, you from Augusta Martin. You are identified, climb 2, flight level 240, route 2 Bamba.
1: Climb level 240, Ryanair 2907-6.

Standing control, United 2-3, heavy at a level 247, setting a level 190. Info level 170, United 2-3.

For United 23, just confirm after Olapo, clear via the Olapo for Lima. Roger, thanks.

0: 923, continue with Dublin, please. 129.182. Good morning.
1: So 12980, you said, for United 23? United 23. Yes.
2: 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Descend 5 over 170, Canada 916.

0: control via the Boeing camera. Contact 4 Lotus 4, I'm assigning a flight level now. You're discharged out.
1: Smug 824, shunning control, you smug, I imagine. You are identified. Fine, so flight level 230, let's go. Flight level
0: 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I'm going to match on that 824.

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1: I'm good, sir. Thank you.

0: good evening. Very good morning between 709 and Gulf Fox, Trinity 7, Taliban 220 inbound Bunny.
1: 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Fox, Trinity 7, control. Good morning. Identified. Descent to flight level 200.

0: Control 1900, Fox Tower, we are climbing flight level 160 on the pending person.
1: Ryanair 900, Sierra Fox, got 7 control identified. Route to Anoku and climb to flight level 240.
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0: 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Ryanair 24, Uniform Delta.
1: Ryanair 24, Uniform Delta, contact center, morning.
0: Hello, good morning. 737-800 inbound, estimating Expo at 0639. Requesting current airfield information, please.
1: Weather, surface wind is 220 degrees, 5 knots, sweep cavalcade, temperature plus 10, dew point plus 9er, QNH 1020. You can expect straight in Isle of Sula, runway 26.
0: That's all copied, QNH 1020, expecting straight in Isle of Sula 26. Thank you, we'll see on the ground right now, 2.0 from Delta.
1: Roger.
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0: Hello, United 288, Charlie Level 303, descending Charlie Level 200.
1: United is 2887 Control. Good morning. You are identified. Continue descent to flight level 100.
0: Level 100, United 288. Under Boeing, Shamal 70, Kilo, passing 47 to flight level 90. Direct traffic, requesting flight level 3304.
1: Shamrock 7, 1 kilo, Shannon Control, you smoke at their margin, climb to flight level 240 initially, and we'll put that request to Shannon High Level.
0: Flight level 240, Shamrock 7,

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1: Ryanair 68 Golf Alpha, semi control, this identified, descend to flight level 200, can you give me high speed to keep up the number one position?
0: Flight level 300, high speed, Ryanair 68 Golf Alpha.
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0: Delta 258, flight level 260, descending 190. Not above 250 knots, Delta 258.
1: Shannon Control, good morning, Shannon Mach 1, X Ray Golf. Same in flight level 210, direct to Aleppo.
2: Not above 250 knots, up blue 353.

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0: Shannon, very good morning. Shamrock 776, passing 86 now, flight level 160, direct panic.
1: 776, Shannon, control, identify Sydney, climb 2, flight level 240.
0: Sydney, climb 2, flight level 240, Shamrock 776.

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0: United 288 descend to flight level 80.
2: Okay, Harbor Eight.
0: United 288 contact approach speed 121.405. Good morning. Air 68 Gulf Alpha, report speed please to Shannon approach on 121.405. Speed flank
2: code. 1405,
0: Ryanair 258, Delta 258, Shannon Control, report your speed to Dublin, please, 129.180, bye-bye.
2: Report speed, 129.180, Delta 258.
3: Left, that'll be red heading 280 degrees, right at 24 Uniform Delta. Descent flight level 100, right at 24 Uniform Delta.

0: Tarmac 776, climb to flight level 300.
1: Rescue 6, morning, 2 down.
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0: Roger, Radar 7787, 130705, Rhino 24, Uniform Delta, bye.
1: I'm Charlie, Shamrock 9, Lima Tango. We're not going to make the restriction at a Lapo just with the speed reductions.
0: Ping Rhino 24, Uniform Delta is with you. Descending flight of 100, inbound Hexpo, estimating 0638.
2: Rhino 24, Uniform Delta, Connacht, continue to Hexpo straight in, ILS Sula, runway 26, and just report your Connacht TME.
0: Okay, inbound Hexpo straight in, ILS runway 26, and we are 083 radial at 37 DME now.
2: Rhino 24, Uniform Delta, 10,5000 feet, QNH 1020, report localizer established.
0: 10 altitude 5000 feet, QNH 1020, report localizer established, Rhino 24, Uniform Delta.
3: Tower 26, vacated by Alpha, runway 74.
2: Rescue 6, coming.
4: Passing flight level 116, timing flight level 150, and we're direct takeoff.
5: Phoenix 23, Charlie Delta, Sun Control, good morning, you are identified. Continue climb to flight level 2900.
4: Climb flight level 2900, Channing 23, Charlie Delta.
6: Flight level 190, Shamrock 9, Whiskey Mike.

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2: 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Current heading is 230 degrees.
0: Right turn heading 235, please. Radar heading just down until you find through traffic passing you right to left.
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0: Turner 24 unit from Jets, it's confirmed localized established.
1: Localized established at 17 DME now, right at 24 unit from Delta.
0: Runner 24 unit from Jets, descent 3,000 feet, cleared out at Sulu, runway 26, report 5 miles.
1: Altitude 3,000 feet, cleared out at Sulu, runway 26, and report 5 miles, right at 24 unit from Delta.

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1: So Mark 38 Alpha, coming control, via Smurga, Samajan, you are identified. 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
1: Under 24 unit from Delta, surface wind 240 degrees, 5 knots, runway 26, clear to land.
0: Let's land runway 26, right, 24 unit from Delta.
2: Controller, Canada 800, flight level 280, descending flight level 210, information India, speed 250 knots. Descent flight level 170, or Canada 800.

John Agabarni, Chimel Palm Alpha Whiskey, descend at level 230, passing 313, Alapo, and recover back on the speed 250 knots. Definitely not, Chimel Palm Alpha Whiskey.

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0: Adventure 24 Uniform Delta from the end, backtrack for Gate Alpha, stand 1 Lima.
1: Okay, at the end, 180, then backtrack, vacate Alpha, stand 1 Lima. Right, 24 Uniform Delta.

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1: 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Tower 7 Papa Mike, you are identified.

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1: Golf Hotel after Golf Charlie.
0: Do you have an estimate for the old head?
1: At the old head, 0712, Golf Charlie.
0: 0712 is Golf.

0: 7 Papa Mike, continue climb to Palapa 280. 7 Papa Mike, clear 211.
1: Next flight, 7 Papa Mike. Charlie Roger, 6 make a descent apart of 200, that's the road.
0: 62 Hotel Tango, Shannon, identify. Descent to flight level 100, clear to Tisma 1 Romeo, right.
1: Tisma 100, Tisma 1 Romeo, right.
0: Which must 106 pattern identified. 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
0: knots indicator or better, please.
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2: Have you got some weather for us, please?
3: 945 Romeo Echo, surf wind 230 degrees, 5 knots, runway 26 News. Temperature plus 10 and QNH 1020.
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3: Shannon, good morning, Cameron 9, hotel, foot suite, with a 75 level 190, Aleppo, and reduce the distance.
2: Niner, hotel, with you, Shannon, you did. Oh, it's Cameron Stein at Hub with C. Shannon, good morning, your end of the descent flight level 170.
3: It's a flight level 170.
2: Niner 907 to the hotel, Shannon, good morning, radar contact, Stein flight level 230 in your church in Norla, 33.
3: Contact
2: 230,
3: Norla 33,
4: Shannon 907 to the hotel. Shannon, control number 176, descending out of flight level 290 for flight level 210.
2: Hello 176, Shannon Control, good day, advance flight descent, flight level 190, make 240 knots.
4: Descent flight level 190 and 240 knots, Delta 176.

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0: Camera 9 or 12 with you, report to speed to research to Dublin, 129 or 180, go ahead.
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0: Niner 20 Lima Quebec. Contact Cork Post, which is speed 119er, that's 1905. Bye-bye.
1: 119905 with the speed, Grand 20 Lima Quebec. Bye-bye.
0: Delta 176, can we get that frequency again? Delta 176, 129er.180.
1: 129er, 176, thank you. Just running, Chevron, 118, descending flight level 230, direct to Lapa, 250 or not, from Quebec.
0: Chevron, 118, Channing, close, good morning, radar contact, descend to flight level 170.
1: Descend flight level 170.
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2: Cork now 119 or 1905, right?

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1: Rhino 45, Romeo Echo, you're current to London Stansted by the Elgus from Bravo departure. Flight level 90, squawk 7720.
0: Take this London Stansted on the Elgus 1 Bravo departure, command flight level 90, squawk 7720 for the Rhino 45, Romeo Echo.
1: We'll be back in script.
2: 405 Uniform Shine, good day, and flight time cycle 270.
1: 10,270 Ryanair, 405 Ryanair 5 Zulu Victor, iconic morning, the surface temperature is 230 degrees, 5 knots. We've 10 kilometers visibility, but some broken cloud at 3,800. Temperature 11, dew point 10, and the iconic QNH 1020. Specs rating out of Sulu, runway 26.
0: Thanks, Spec 26 and 1020, Ryanair 5 Zulu Victor.

0: 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Red Complex Security Center Control, airspace. What's your request at the moment?
1: Hey, Dominic, 26.

Niner 5 to the Victor County Control. 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
1: RMKC Tango, Channing Still, good dead end flight time, flight level 250, unrestricted, report your passing level.
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0: Check control, JetBlue 841, descend flight level 307, flight level 230.
1: JetBlue 841, descend control, good data, I'm sorry. Runner 5 to the Victor, descend flight level 100.
0: That's on the 100, runner 5 to the Victor.
1: JetBlue 841, descend flight level 170.
0: FL 170, JetBlue 841.
1: And so on 41 Delta, contact Scottish 127.275, bye bye.
2: 127, this is about 275, descend 100, thank you.

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1: Dynetti Delta Yankee Channel Control, get the identified descent flight level 106, expect an IRS approach from 16.
0: IRS 16 to be expected to 10.1, Dynetti Delta Yankee.
1: Zulu Victor, contact Conic Tower 130.705, radar service terminated. Bye bye.
2: 130.705, I'm good, my phone, Foxy Victor.

0: Four North Tower, hello, runway 50 Victor, passing flight level 133, descending by 100, inbound to Hexpo, and we are currently on radio 087 and 44 miles from Connaught.
1: Runway 5 Zulu Victor, contact continue to Expo straight in ILS Zulu runway 26, no delay. Continue to send now down to 5,000 feet on the QNH 1020, report localizer established.
0: Okay, continue to Expo for the straight in ILS runway 26, and send to the altitude 5,000 feet, QNH 1020, we'll call you at Expo, runway 5 Zulu Victor.

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0: Unrestricted, flight level 270, 749.

0: Niner 8, that's a Yankee, contact Cork Coach 019, or that's the Niner 05, so bye.
1: 09905, goodbye, 8, that's a Yankee.

0: Roger, next, I run F5 Zulu Victor.
1: Run F5 Zulu Victor, it's at 3,000 feet, cleared out left Zulu, runway 26, report 5 miles.
0: Attitude 3,000 feet, cleared out left Zulu, approach 26, we'll go, run F5 Zulu Victor.

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2: And Ryanair, flight to the Victor. Just confirm the runway condition code, and do you want us to roll to the end?
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1: Runway 5-0 Victor, surface wind 220 degrees 4 knots, runway 26 clear to land.
0: Good land, runway 26 around there, 5-0 Victor.

0: 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Bye-bye.
1: Ryanair
0: 9 Air Fox Romeo, Shannon Control, good morning. Radar contact, climb flight level 250. You can make the left or right turn to Bochum when ready. Ryanair 9 Air Fox Romeo, climb flight level 250, and you can make the left or right turn as you wish, direct to Bochum.
1: Flight level 250 and left or right turn to Bochum when ready.

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1: Hotel Oscar, Golf County. Golf Hotel Oscar, Golf Journey, Shannon Mitsubishi, QNH 1022 hectopascals. You can report Waterville. If no comms, so you give us a call on the landline.
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0: 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We're out of 317 descending to flight level 170.
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2: So hello again, Rhino 81 Echo November Stand 2, Romeo request weather, please.
3: Rhino 81 Echo November, surface wind 220 degrees, 7 knots, runway 26 in use, temperature plus 11 and the QNH 1021.
2: QNH 1021, Rhino 81 Echo November.

0: Niner 771, uniform contact approach, 119 decimal 905. Bye bye.
1: 499 0575.
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3: 6 Savannah 45 Romeo,
1: 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Tower 6 6 AK via Bravo Romeo 7.
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0: Trainer 45, Real Manco, surface wind is 220 degrees, 5 knots. Runway 26, clear for takeoff.
1: Active takeoff, runway 26, this is Ryan 45, Romeo, active.
2: 5050, Tom.
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2: 5050, Tom, good morning, confirm passing level.
3: I'm sorry, sir, we are passing flight level 140 for 160.
2: 5050, thank you, radar contact, time to flight level 240.
3: Continuing to flight level 240, and my apologies, I thought I checked you.
2: That's no problem. You got a new Oceanic entry point. You should receive that from Shamik Oceanic shortly, if you haven't already. I'll have more direct to you shortly.
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1: 119.075 for the Ryanair, 45 America, bye. Shannon, good morning. This is Ryanair 45 Romeo Echo review passing 3,100 flight to the 90 on the Elgit 1 Bravo.
2: Ryanair 45 Romeo Echo, Shannon Control. Good morning. Time flight level 190. You're clear to call from free speed and report your squawk.
1: Okay, good. Climb flight level 190. Free speed, squawk is 7720 and direct to Bolfram for the Ryanair 45 Romeo Echo.
2: Echo New Bravo, Julia Kilo, Shining Information, good morning. Kinage 1022, Echo Pascal, zone on traffic in the FR to effect, report change to low frequency.
3: 1022, report traffic, frequency, Echo New Bravo, Julia Kilo.

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1: Reach 4609, understanding control. Good morning, radar contact, climb flight level 320, clear to Dogo.
0: Climb 320, direct Dogo, reach 4609.
1: Niner 45 Romeo Echo, two traffic by heading 095 degrees.
2: 095 degrees, 945, I remember, okay.

0: Korea Line RAI, Taxi Alpha, descending level 250, arrival heading 294.
1: Enrique Alpha, descending control, good data, flight descent to flight level 100.
0: Descent level 100, Korea Line RAI, Taxi Alpha.

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1: 90 to be done. 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
0: Papa. Ryanair 45, Romeo Echo, Zumo, navigation to Fulham, and call Shannon on 134.260. Bye-bye.
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4: And Shannon Control, reach 4609. Do you have a good frequency for Shannon clearance?
1: Yeah, you can try it on the best in your position. It's probably 127.650. Try that in your second best. If no, Joey, come back to
4: 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Okay, we'll call. Thank you.
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5: 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I could give a total output today.
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5: 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Please look up number VFR by Pack Gully.
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6: 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Morning, Shannon, 980, 28-8-230. What speed would you like?
1: This is 980 Shannon, good morning, radar contact. Speed is at your discretion, descent flight level 170.
6: Send the 170, United 980, we'll be doing 309.
1: Thank you. Delta 4-4, descent flight level 170.
0: Send now 170, Delta 4-4.
4: Hey Shannon, 4609, no joy on that frequency. Is there possibly an HF?
1: Yeah, you can try them on HF 5649er.
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3: Delima,
7: Fox Charlie. Good morning.
3: Echo Delima, Fox Charlie, Shannon. Good morning. QNH 1022 hexapascal. Report closing your plan and approaching Galway.
7: Airport closed.
3: Can't
7: approach Galway. Fox Charlie. We're going to change to Galway 122.505 just to call them as per briefing. Echo Fox Charlie.
3: Shannon, Roger. Just be aware of the three items in front.
7: That's copy. We're visual on the first flight. Echo Fox Charlie.
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1: Reiner 8 Kilo Alpha, contact Connect Tower 130.705, radar service terminated. 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
8: thank you. Reiner 8 Kilo Alpha, descending flight level 100, inbound to Expo.
9: Reiner 8 Kilo Alpha, Connect Tower, morning, continue to Expo, straight in ILS Zulu, runway 26, with no delay.
8: To Expo for a straight in runway 26 ILS approach, no delay, Reiner 8 Kilo Alpha.
9: Okay, sir, I have the weather if you'd like to copy.
8: Yeah, 8, copy.
9: Surface wind 220 degrees, 5 knots. Visibility 10 kilometers. Cloud broken at 3,600 feet. Temperature 11, dew point 10. QNH 1021.
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3: And next report, closing your plan at Galway.
8: Yeah, 38 miles from Connors, give me.
9: Runner 8 Kilo Alpha, descend 5,000 feet, QNH 1021, report localized established.
8: 5,000 feet on QNH 1021, we report localized established, runner 8 Kilo Alpha.

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0: 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Request clearance to Luton, please. 1021.
1: Ryanair 81 Echo November, clearance to London Luton via the Elgox 1 Bravo departure, flight level 90, squawk 7732.
0: Elgox 1 Bravo, flight level 90, 7732, Ryanair 81 Echo November.
1: And read back as crash.
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2: Ryanair 78 Golf November, Shannon Control, good morning, ready to contact, descend to flight level 80, you can maintain high speed.
7: Descend flight level 80, on flight
2: level 78, Ryanair 78 Control, descending, level 220, Ryanair 27 Uniform, Charlie, Shannon Control, good morning, ready to contact, descend to flight level 80, next check time, approach runway 24, you can maintain high speed.
7: Descend level 80, 0, 6, 8, 7, 5, 2, 4, and roger, Ryanair 78 Control.

0: Boeing
1: 9311, passing level 100 for level 160. United 311, Channing Control, good morning, radar contact. Time flight 240 unrestricted, and you're cleared to Denham.

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0: And that's the 19er golf channel. That's the 19er golf channel. That's the 19er golf channel. Beast by 3 is flying to Galway today. Not much traffic in the air at the moment, but just keep your eyes peeled.
1: Yeah, we'll copy that traffic off the 19er golf.
2: United 311, Shannon, climb 25 level 280.
1: Hey, climb level 280, United 311.

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1: Minor 49 Romeo Victor, Shannon, descend to flight level 100.
2: Descend to flight level 100, Ryanair 49 Romeo Victor.
3: Shannon, American 9602, checking in, runner 15000 for 16000. American 9602.
4: Echo November holding short 26, ready for departure.
5: Runner 81, Echo November, right, short delay, traffic 5 miles.
2: Approaching on 5 miles, runner 8, Kilafa.
5: Runner 8, Kilafa, surface wind 210 degrees, 5 knots, runway 26, clear to land.
2: Clear to land, runway 26, runner 8, Kilafa.

0: 9 one 5 6 5 5 3 4 4 what's the other departure?
1: 9156 Papa is shining, hello, identified here to Rotec, climb to flight level 190.
0: This is Rotec, climb to flight level 190, right now, 156 Papa.
1: Minor 78 Golf November, contact Shine approach 121.405. Goodbye.
0: 121.405, that's right, Golf November.

0: American 9602, Shannon, turn right 10 degrees, please.
1: Right turn 10 degrees, American 9602.
2: Turn low, liner 5, Mike Kilo, 280 on a heading of 23.
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2: 130.705 for Connors, for the line up 49 Romeo Victor, your radar service is terminated. Goodbye.
3: Roger, Senator, 130.705, Ryanair 49, Romeo Victor. Thanks so much.
2: Bye now.
1: Ryanair 5, Mike Kilo, standing by for them.
2: Ryanair 5, Mike Kilo, Shannon, descend initially flight level 260.
1: Descend flight level 260, Ryanair 5, Mike Kilo.
2: Confirm, I just traffic parking at the moment, I'll have further for you very shortly.
1: Copy that, thanks.
2: America 9602, Shannon, descend flight level 250.
1: 250, America 9602.
0: Both straight in Alice, Sula, runway 26.
3: Continuing to Hex 4, straight in Alice, both runway 26, Ryanair 49, Romeo Victor.
2: Descend to flight level 100.
1: Descend level 100.
3: Ryanair 49, Romeo Victor.
0: Ryanair 49, Romeo Victor, descend 5,000 feet, QNH 1021, report localizer established.
3: Descending at 5,000 feet, QNH 1021, and we report localizer established, next Ryanair 49, Romeo Victor.

0: Ryanair 5 Mike Kilo, Shannon, descend to flight level 80.
1: Descend flight level 80, Ryanair 5 Mike Kilo.
0: American 9602, Shannon, climb to flight level 280.
2: 280, American 9602.

0: Runner 81 Echo November, surface wind is 220 degrees 5 knots, runway 26, clear for takeoff.
1: Clear to takeoff 26, runner 81 Echo November.
0: That's runner 49, runway Victor, have you received weather for the airport?
1: Yeah, we received by Shannon radar already, runner 49, runway Victor. Any changes in the last 10 minutes?
0: No changes, copy, thank you.
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1: N6 Army Yankee Shannon, hello, identify, climb flight level 240.
5: Climb flight level 240, N6 Army Yankee.
6: Shannon, good morning, run in 954 Yankee, flight level 307, descending 21026.
1: Minor 954 Yankee Shannon, good morning, identify, descend to flight level 170.
6: Descend to flight level 170, run in 954 Yankee.
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8: 119.075, goodbye, runner 81 Echo November.

0: Dragon Day Runway 8 Wanaka November. We are passing flight level 59 from 90 Elgox 1 Bravo departure squawk 7732 with Ida.
1: Runway 81 Echo November Shannon, good day and stand by for Ida. Correction, you are identified, climb down flight level 230 direct to Bolton.
0: Flight level 230 direct Bolton, Runway 8 Wanaka November.

0: Minor 9, Charlie Alpha, Shannon, flight 25, level 250.
1: That's flight level 250, runner 9, Charlie Alpha. Runner 9, Charlie Alpha, requesting flight level 270 is final.
0: Goodbye, thank you.

0: Spider 5, Mike Kilo, contact Shand approach 121.405. Bye.
1: 121.405,
0: Spider 81S November, climb two flight level 270.
1: Flight level 270, runway 81S November.

0: Niner 6, November Yankee, Shannon, turn left 10 degrees 6.
1: Left 10 degrees, Niner 6, November Yankee.
0: Niner 9, Charlie Alpha, Shannon, contact Shannon Patrol 134.630, bye bye.
2: 134.630, Niner 9, Charlie Alpha, bye.
3: Surface wind is 230 degrees, 7 knots, runway 26, clear to land.
4: Clear to land, runway 26, runway 49, runway 8.
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1: Go India Sierra Alpha Charlie, share your information. Good day.
0: Good day. Echo India Sierra Alpha Charlie. Just 10 miles to the south of Sligo now, overhead Valley Mode, routing to Galway as well.
1: Echo India Sierra Alpha Charlie, share information. QNA is just 1021 Hector Wisconsin. Remain clear for conduct control zone. There is inbound traffic. And you can report reaching Canberra. Charlie, QNA is 1021 Hector Wisconsin. Remain clear for conduct control zone and report passing the beam F zone.
0: QNA is 1021, remain clear of conduct control airspace and report the EMS zone. Echo India Sierra Alpha Charlie.

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1: Descend flight level 80, the right hand 31 Golf Selection.
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1: Niner 6 November Yankee, Shannon, descend to flight level 100.
0: Descend to flight level 100, to right, yeah. Okay.
1: Affirm, and you can resume navigation to in right, thank you.
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1: Cessna 46, Shannon, good morning. Identify descend to flight level 170.
0: Cessna level 170, F46. Shannon, information, good morning. Golf, and Oscar, Golf, Alpha.
2: Golf, Hotel, Oscar, Golf, Alpha. Shannon, information, good morning. QNA, this is 1022, Hector, Moscow.
0: 1022, we have, we're just exiting the carry zone just to the north of Tralee, en route to Adair, and we're estimating the hour time, 3:30.
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0: Chandler information, good morning. Echo India Hotel, Oscar Uniform.
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0: Hotel Oscar Uniform is about 4 miles northwest of Bedfield, route Carrefour, 2,100 feet, information on you, please.
1: Echo India Hotel, Oscar Uniform, QNX, just watch your 22 hectometer skeleton. 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
0: QNH 1022, yeah, we're heading for the flag in there, routing initially towards Rockaway.
1: Echo India Hotel, Oscar Uniform, that's covered. I have no known traffic in front of you, there's a couple behind you, we're in the same direction.
0: Roger, Echo India Hotel, Oscar Uniform.
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3: Descend to flight level 80, Ryanair, please come on. Hello, Shannon 12, please descend to flight level 250, come.
2: Shannon 12, Shannon, hello, identify, descend to flight level 170.
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3: Can you tell the point, please?
2: Confirm Elgos, Echo Lima, Golf Uniform X-ray.
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0: Mariner 6, remember you have to contact Harry 123.330, your radar services terminated, bye-bye.
1: 123.330, your radar services terminated.

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1: After 100 Golf, says copied, next report approaching the Shannon Control Zone.
0: Next report approaching the Shannon Control Zone after 100 Golf.
1: Alpha Charlie, and just another reporting point for you. I think Chum will be a better reporting point for them.
2: Report that Chum, sir. 20-30.

0: Copy, welcome back to Ask Box 3641. Echoing Echo on Victor Lima, Shannon Information Grid, QNH is 1022 Hex Discount, I have one item of traffic behind you, a couple miles here, route in same direction.
1: 1022, yeah, traffic good morning, Ryan, I'm Tampa with the Charlie, 51
0: Runner 54 Lima Charlie, Shannon Control identifies plans to set number 230, clear to Tulsa.
1: About number 230, it says Tulsa, Runner 54 Lima Charlie, thank you.
2: Runner 9813, contact Connors 130.705, your radar service is terminated, goodbye.
1: 30.705, Connors, hello, Runner 9813, passing 12, descending 10. Radial 147, 34 miles, flying Elgux, then Kespi.
3: Runner 9813, Connacht, morning, continue to Elgux, yeah, Elgux, Kespi for the Islet Zulu, approach runway 26, no delay. Descend now, flight level 80, report Elgux.
1: Descend level 80, we'll report Elgux, runner 9813, and request weather, please.
3: The surface wind is 250 degrees, 8 knots, visibility 10 kilometers. We broken cloud at 3,600, temperature 12, dew point 10, QNH 1021.
1: QNH 1021, runway 26, thank you, runner 9813.

0: South Alpha approaching the boundary inbound.
1: This is Hong again.
0: South Golf Alpha approaching the zone boundary inbound.
1: South Golf Alpha, you can contact the tower on 118.705. Have a good day.
0: 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Thank you, Golf Golf Alpha.
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1: Hey, Green Day Golf, Whiskey Yankee, share information. Great, Q&A is just 1022 Hexham Scouts. I have one item of traffic ahead of you and one behind you. You can report approach in Canmore.

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0: Ryanair 981, 3,000 feet now, cleared ILS Zulu runway 26, report localized established.
1: 3,000 feet, clear ILS Zulu runway 26, Ryanair 981, 3.

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1: Golf Hotel Oscar Golf Charlie, sharing information today, QNHS 1022 Hector Mistel.
0: Golf Hotel Oscar Golf Charlie, just north of the carry zone, 1800 feet, 1022, squawking 2652 and inbound to.
1: Golf Hotel Charlie, that's copied as no known traffic traffic. Next report approaching the control zone.
0: Approaching your zone, next Golf Hotel Charlie.
2: 540 Charlie, contact China Control on 135.230. Bye bye.
3: 35230, Ryanair. That's okay, Charlie. See you later. Goodbye.
2: Hello.

0: F1A, be my share information. QNH is 1022, correction, 1021, Hector Scouts. And just confirm, are you student solo or just student?
1: Confirm, I'm a student solo, and QNH 1021,
0: F1A, Lima, that's copied. Remain key of Connor control zone. There's one inbound on the final at the moment, and next report passing a beam tune.
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3: Runner 9813, surface wind is 220 degrees 5 knots, runway 26, clear to land.
2: Clear to land, runway 26, runner 9813.

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1: Echo India Hotel Mike, Golf Shannon information. Good day, QNA 6-1-2-2-2 hexamers. And I have a couple of items ahead of you. The first one is probably around 1.5 miles ahead of you.
0: 1-0-2-2, traffic and west of 6-0-6.
1: That's copy. Next report, approaching Connemore.
0: Approaching Connemore,
2: Charlo, United 289er, we're out of 3,300 climbing 5,000.
3: 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Could you say again, you're cleared now direct to Atari?
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3: United 289, Shannon, climb to flight level 240.
2: Climb to flight level 240, United 289.
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6: Shannon Control, good day. It's Air Canada 919. We're out of flight level 110, climbing 160. Climb to flight level 240, Air Canada 919. Direct to Atari, Air Canada 919.

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1: Echo India Sierra Alpha Charlie, that's covered. Your name is now 1022 hectopascals and next report closing the plan.
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0: Say the last part of the message again.
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0: Frankfurt, good morning.
1: Charlie, that's copied, and how do you intend to go to flight plan?
0: We'll close flight plan now.
1: Okay, Charlie, that's covered. Flight plan close at 0841. Goodbye.

0: Santa, good morning. Air Canada 801, we're climbing to flight level 140 for 160, speed 290 or greater.
1: Air Canada 801, Shannon, hello. Identify clear to Dogo, climb to flight level 340.
0: Clear to Dogo and climb to flight level 340, Air Canada 801.
2: Runway 26, clear to takeoff.
3: Clear to takeoff, runway 26, Air 6 Victor Lima.

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1: American 209, time two flight level 300.
0: Flight level 300, American 209. Canadero, Ryanair 7455, flight speed flight level 301, descending from the 250 in Rada.
1: There, 7455, channel descent to flight level 100.
0: Descending to 100, Ryanair 7455.
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0: 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Goodbye.
1: 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Jet Stone 840, Papa Mike.
2: Victor Lima, contact Shannon Frequency 119.075. Good day.
3: 119.705 right now. 6 Victor Lima, bye bye.
2: Yeah, just check that frequency 119.075.
3: 119.075, thank you, and 6 Victor Lima. Good day, Ryanair. 6 Victor Lima, passing 2700, climbing 90, Goosebumps, Bravo Departure. Clear to Bacus and climb flight level 190, Ryanair. 6 Victor Lima.

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0: 21 Echo Victor Shan, hello, identified 02 Corsa, continue climb to level 270.
1: Good, 2 Corsa, continue climb to level 270, 21 Echo Victor.

0: good morning. United 270, flight level 687, flight level 190.
1: United 270, thanks for all. Hello, identify continue descent to that level 80. You can expect the ILS approach runway 24.
0: Descent flight level 80, we'll expect the ILS way out.
1: Niner 7455, continue descent to that level 60, Shannon transition level.
2: Continue descent to level 60, near 7455.
1: Niner 7455, contact carry tower now 123, decimal 330, radar service terminated, bye-bye.
2: 123, 330,
3: bye-bye. 2, surface wind is 220 degrees 5 knots, runway 26 in use, temperature plus 12, QNH 1021.
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2: Tango, 30 days, descending side of a 200 Sierra.
3: Fraction 385 Tango, hello, identified. You can expect the ILS approach from A24.
2: ILS approach from A24, 30 days, that's a

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1: Rhino 2975, hello, identify continue descent to level 100, and you can expect the ILS approach runway 16.
0: Continue descent to level 100 and expect ILS approach runway 16 on 1-9-9-5.

0: 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So like
1: 121.405, United 270.

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1: 121.405, bye-bye, station 385, Tango.
2: And runner 130, Mike, surface wind is 230 degrees at 5 knots, runway 26, clear to take off.
1: Runway 26, clear for take off, Ryan, yeah, 130, Mike.
0: Delta 154, Shannon, hello, identify descent, Delta 170.
3: Descent, flight level 170, Delta 154.

0: 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Continue descent to 100, you can expect the IDF to approach only one thing.
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1: 119.075, Ryanair 130 Mike, bye-bye. Chandler, good day, Ryanair 130 Mike, passing 3400 on Airbox 1, Bravo departure. Dyke, Liffey, and Clamford, 190, Ryanair, 130 Mike.

0: Confirm for coordination, the cleared level for Ryanair 130 Mike. 190, unrestricted.
1: Yes.
0: Thank you much.
2: Tower of Boeing from the Echo India Sierra Romeo Victor.
3: Echo Sierra Romeo Victor, connector.
2: Good morning, Colin Tower. Echo India Sierra Romeo Victor is airborne out of just beam Ballymore at this time, routing towards French Park before then routing down to Galway.
3: Echo Sierra Romeo Victor, are you planning entering controlled airspace?
2: Negative, we keep clear of controlled airspace information only, and we're on a QNH of 1021 and we'll stay below the stop.
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1: 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Identify continued descent to level 100 and you're cleared in the VAPO 1 Romeo arrival.
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1: 12. KLM 130, Mike, continue climb to level 230.
2: Continue climb to level 230, Ryan, 130, Mike.

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2: Morning, Shannon, Delta 293 is 50 out of flight level 12.5 for flight level 240.
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0: Continue climb that to level 280.
2: Climb to flight level 280 with Delta 293, thanks.
0: Rhino 130, Mike, continue climb to flight level 270.
5: Continue climb to level 270, Rhino 130, Mike.

0: Good morning, this is Iber Express 18 Yankee Yankee, climbing flight level 190, course to Bay Park.
1: Iber Express 18 Yankee Yankee, Shanghai Control, good morning, confirm passing level.
0: We understood as clear of proceeding to Bamba.
1: Roger, confirm your passing flight level.
0: We are passing now flight level 149.
1: Yankee, Yankee, Yankee, thank you. You're identified. Continue climbing to flight level 270.
0: Continue climbing to level 270, that's 18 Yankee, Yankee.

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1: 0995,
2: second, left, 1-1-2-3, good morning, Air Canada 917, heavy out of 140 for 160. Little 200, Air Canada 917.

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1: And Ryanair 9812, you're clear to Tenerife South, by the Elgox 1 Bravo departure, flight level 90, squawk 1176.
0: Clear to Go Charlie Tango Sierra by Elgox 1 Bravo departure, climb and maintain 90 and 1176, Ryanair 9812.
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4: 1-4, check out, descend hello, identified, continue descent, flight level 100, cleared in the Cismo 1 Romeo arrival.
3: Descent level 100, Cismo 1 Romeo arrival, Ryanair
4: 1-0. Air Canada 9017, continue climb to flight level 230.
5: Climb to flight level 230, Canada 917. Dogal, Air Canada 917.

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1: 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Right, 885 Romeo, Shannon Control, hello, identify, clear to let go, continue climbing,
0: 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Good, let go, climb 2,900, 885 Romeo.

0: 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Bye-bye.
1: 109.905, Jay Reiner, 14, Quebec.
0: Lieutenant Reiner, 96 Sierra Romeo, good morning. Traffic now to 3,100, 4,000 feet, 96 Sierra Romeo, Shannon Control, hello, identify, continue climb to start of a 190.
2: Climb level 190 Reiner, 96 Sierra Romeo.

0: down low and a 95 South Bravo 54 for level 150 on the track.
1: And a 95 South Bravo Tank Control is now identified again. Continue the heading climb to level 270.
0: On the heading climb to level 270 and a 95 South Bravo.
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0: Yes, sir.
1: 960 Romeo, continue climb to level 230.
0: Continue climb to level 230 Romeo, 960 Romeo.
2: Clear for Pushing Star, Ryanair 912 with the Martinez. Ryanair 912.

0: good morning, United 22, leaving flight number 120.
1: United 22, Shining Shoal, hello. Identified. Continue present heading, climb flight number 280.
0: Present heading, flight number 280, United 22. You can confirm flight number 280 or 230, sir?
1: United 22, climb flight number 280.
0: Climb flight number 280, present heading, United 22.
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3: Ground control, good morning. Runner 22 Kilo Delta. Button 5,100, coming to flight 130.
1: 22 Kilo Delta, Shannon Control, hello. Identify, turn left onto heading 200. Continue climb to flight level 210.
3: Left turn heading 200 and climb to flight level 210. Runner 22 Kilo Delta.

0: Hotel Delta 284, flight level 283 descending 230.
1: 284, Shanks Control, Hello, identified, continues descent, that's the 80, you can expect the ILS approach on runway 24.
0: Flight level 80, expect ILS approach 24, Delta 284.
1: 22 Kilo Delta Shannon, resume on navigation to let's go.
2: First to let's go, runner 22 Kilo Delta.
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4: Down boundary, QNH1022, squawking 2635.
5: After 19 Golf, connect Roger. You're inbound for touch and go up the Sligo, confirm.
4: Inbound for a touch, you got a Sligo, confirm, after 19 Golf.
5: After 19 Golf, Roger, you can route direct to the airport, active runway is 26, QNH1021, next report, boundary inbound.
4: Next report, boundary inbound, QNH1021, and runway 26 is active after 19 Golf.

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1: Continue climb to flight level 270, runner 2 Kilo Delta.
2: WestJet 3-4, Shannon, good day to you, radar contact. Continue present heading to 7th level 170.
3: Present heading 170.

0: Product Tower, Officer 100 Golf approaching zone boundaries.
1: Officer 100 Golf, roger, report next when you have fields in sight. Expect to be joining left downwind 2-6.
0: We'll report when you have fields in sight on left downwind from my 2-6. Officer 100 Golf.

0: Apache 2000 coming southbound, turn on and then loading again.
1: Eastside Hotel Yankee Shanty, identified. Clamp unrestricted to flight level 230, clear to Tolta.
0: Mr. Houston Gray, 2000, 8 Yankee.

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1: 1-1, decimal 405, Delta 284, good day.
0: United 2-2, resume on navigation to Dogo.
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0: Jack Roswell, United 2-2, thank you. 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
0: Romeo, 5-0, 8-0, correct. Echo India, Echo Delta Romeo, Shannon Control, confirm squawk.
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0: Calling Tower, Officer 100 Golf on left diamond for 26. Will we extend our diamonds?
1: Yeah, Officer 100 Golf. 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
1: At runner 9812, surface wind is 210 degrees 4 knots, runway 26, clear for takeoff.
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1: Yeah, tonight 1-9 Golf, yeah, you can turn base now, call finals.
0: Who will call finals? After 1-9 Golf.

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1: After 19 Golf, clear to go 26, right turn direct Sligo, wind is 21085.
0: Clear to go runway 26, right turn at Sligo, after 19 Golf.
2: And 912, would you please repeat the latest frequency? We don't receive any reply.
1: 119.075.
2: We don't receive any reply from 119.705. And 91.
1: Yeah, you're the wrong frequency. It's 119.075.
2: 075. And 912. Right over there, and 912 on Elbrooks, 5 Bravo, climbing 90 on. Passing 5,500. Lambda level 270 and squawk 1176, Shannon, I want to.
3: Shannon 9812, Shannon identified, clear to TOTA.
2: TOTA, Shannon, I want to.
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3: Tamak 124, Shannon, you grids identified, descent to level 170.
5: Descent 170, Tamak 124.

0: November 843, Golf X-ray, Shannon Control, good day, climb to flight level 280, confirm squawk.
1: Yes, sir, squawk 3613,
0: Golf X-ray, that is correct, and just confirm passing level again.
1: Yes, sir, passing 6.64280.
0: Thank you.
1: Also, will you be on Oceanic
0: clearance again? November 843, Golf X-ray, you can put your Oceanic clearance on request with Shanwick on your second set. 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

0: Kuchenko, I've got off and ready. Kuchenko, 26, left turn now, track for Galway, the wind is 1905.
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0: Inform clear takeoff, wind 1905.
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0: on crossing level 2904, descending level 200 direct down.
1: Sierra 381, transit for identified descent to level 80.
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0: Houston, hello, that's Rescue 393, Charlie, the Denver file, 220, information for this.
1: Lux Rescue 393, Charlie, Shannon Control identified. Sensor flight level 90 and information, Romeo is current in Shannon.
0: Well, check with Romeo, and we just registered flight level 90. Can we review our speed now?
1: Lux Rescue 393, what speed would you like to do in the set?
0: Well, we do 300 knots in the Congress.
1: Lux Rescue 393, if you make it 290 knots or less.
0: Okay, 290 or less, it would be better.
1: 381 indicated SP 290 knots, not so great anything.
2: Good afternoon, very well.
3: Control, I'm in good morning. Control,
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0: That's copied, and for control, you can contact the next sector on the 131, just move 150. 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
0: for the Shannon Patrol, I identify point 2, descent to level 170. Lux Rescue 393 Charlie, clear correct of direct.
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0: Shannon Echo, that's Romeo. That's Romeo, sorry, just look for a radio check there. We have you strength fine. Roger, and just wondering which RMP is active at Donegal today. Is it 02 today?
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2: 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minutes, 10 minutes, 10 minutes, 10 minutes, 10 minutes, 10 minutes, 10 minutes, 10 minutes, 10 minutes, 10 minutes, 10 minutes, 10 minutes, 10 minutes, 10 minutes, 10 minutes, 10 minutes, 10 minutes, 10 minutes, 10 minutes, 10 minutes, 10 minutes, 10 minutes, 10 minutes, 10 minutes, 10 minutes, 10 minutes, 10 minutes, 10 minutes, 10 minutes, 10 minutes, 10 minutes, 10 minutes, 10 minutes, 10 minutes, 10 minutes, 10 minutes, 10 minutes, 10 min

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0: Echo Delta Romeo, so you can route direct to Delta Lima 108 for runway 20 in Donegal.
1: Route direct Delta Lima 108 for runway 20. Thank you, Echo Delta.

0: Knox, good morning, runner 6 Mike Bravo, inbound, ready to copy the weather.
1: Runner 6 Mike Bravo, Knox, morning. The weather field surface wind 230 degrees 5 knots. We've 10 kilometers visibility. Cloud with overcast 3500. Temperature 13, dew point 10, QNH 1021. Expect straight in ILS Zulu, runway 26.
0: Copy all that, I'm expecting straight in ILS, runway 26, QNH 1021, runner 6 Mike Bravo.

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0: 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Good afternoon, 7247.
1: 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Time to set level 300, confirm squawk and passing.
0: 300, pass now, 6-8, on a squawk 3-6-1-7. 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

0: 10 and November 86, November Papa, flight level 300, descending flight level 220.
1: November 86, November Papa, Shan Control, identify descent to flight level 80.
0: November 86, November Papa, descend to flight level 80.
1: United 317, Shanghai Control, identify descent to flight level 170, Dublin request indicated at 250 knots.
2: United 317, we're descending 290 for 170, 250 knots.
1: Shamrock 108, Dublin request indicated at 250 knots.
0: 50 knots, Shamrock 108.

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1: Runner 6, Mike Bravo, hang control, identify. Come up 108, report your speed to Dublin 129, decimal 180, goodbye.
2: Vertical 179180, come up 108.
1: Runner 6, Mike Bravo, descent to set level 230.
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1: Descent to level 80, thanks Ocean 1 Zulu Mike.
0: Archer 10525, Victor, descent to flight level 60, Shannon, transition level.
1: Send off 60, transition level. Shannon, good morning, WestJet 42280 for 210, speak to the PLA.
0: WestJet 42, Shannon Control, identify, descent to flight level 170.
1: Descent 1 level 170, WestJet 42.

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1: November 86, November Papa, Shannon Approach 121 decimal 405.
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2: 120040, this is Jet 796.
0: Runner 6 Mike Bravo, descend to Flight Level 170. Runner 6 Mike Bravo, aim from Flight Level 170, but you can now descend to Flight Level 100.
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0: 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I'm Pat Surak at flight number 100.
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0: Santa Clarina 7456. Good morning. Climbing flight level 80, passing 2,200 on runway heading 26.
1: Santa 7456. Shannon Control. Good day. Climb to flight level 240. Confirm squawk.
0: Level 240 and squawk 3607, Ryanair 7456.
1: Ryanair 7456, Shannon, identified. Partition 5356, which is set to altitude 4,000 feet, QNH 1022 hectopascal. Ryanair 7456, clear to Lasno.
0: Clear to Lasno, Ryanair 7456.
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3: Ryanair 6, Mike Bravo, Mike. Right. Ryanair 6, Mike Bravo, passing 11-1, descending 10, flight level 100. 16 miles from Hexo, we are on radio 089, 37 miles from the runway.
4: 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You can continue to Hexo, straight in, ILS Zulu, runway 26. Descend now 5,000 feet, QNH 1021. Report localized, established.
3: Okay, continue towards Hexo, 5,000 feet, QNH 1021, and report localized, established. 106 Mike Bravo.
1: Ocean 1 Zulu, Mike, contact Shannon Approach on 121.405.
2: 1-1-0-4-0-5,
1: have a day, Ocean 1 Zulu, Mike. Bye-bye. Ryanair 7456, climb to flight level 290.
0: Flight
4: level 290, Ryanair 7456. Control zone via Ballyhornet, not above 2,000 feet. Active runway is 26 and the QNH 1021. Next report, Ballyhornet.
5: We're far into the zone via Ballyhornet, QNH 1021 and number of 2,000 feet, and I will report overhead Ballyhornet after 180 miles.

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0: 6 Mike Bravo, look as established, 21 miles.
1: Alice 6 Mike Bravo, 3,000 feet, cleared ILS Zulu, runway 26, report 5 miles.
0: 3,000 feet, cleared ILS, runway 26, and report 5 miles. Runway 6 Mike Bravo.
2: Negative 280, unrestricted, clear to Delta.
3: 280, direct to Delta, Delta 177.
1: Runway 6 Mike Bravo, if you're planning on landing, you can do 180 whenever you stop, no need to go to the end of due traffic.
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1: Alpha 18 Lima, roger, track for Kilkelly, next report Kilkelly. You can expect to be joining a left down on runway 26. Good number 2 behind a Ryanair, who's at about 15 miles.
0: Copy that, route to Kilkelly, and we'll report when I'm at Kilkelly Village after 18 Lima.

KLM-1124, Shang Control, identified. Climb Center number 230, clear to Panda. Climb 230, Shang Control, Panda. Climb 9, Charlie, X-ray, stop request, indicated airspeed 2509. KLM-1124, clear to flight level 230.

0: 7, low something, Shamrock, 960, something level 300.
1: Shamrock 960, Shankers for identified. The sentence flight level 170 and Dublin request indicated SB 250 or not.
0: Sunflower 170.

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1: After 18 Lima, right, you can take up the left downwind now for runway 26, report final is be number 1.
0: This is John Left Downwind for runway 26, and we'll report final is number 1 after 18 Lima.

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1: 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You can disregard the level restriction at Atlanta.
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0: 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Descend flight level 80, Raven 47.
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0: After 18 Lima, final 0826.
1: After 18 Lima, surface wind is 210 degrees 4 knots, runway 26, clear touch and go, right turn, direct to Sligo after departure.
0: Clear touch and go, runway 26, and right turn after departure to Sligo after 18 Lima.

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0: Shamrock 5, Kilo Echo Shank, Joel, good day to you, identified. I have no traffic for you, contact Dublin 135-655.
1: 135-655, good day to you,
0: bye-bye.

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Hot 240, direct go, go, Jeff 3, 842.

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0: direction 684, I think there are 4 or 5,000 feet. The Aguirre departure today.
1: Correction 684 November Shannon Pro, good afternoon. Identified time at level 170, clear drag to off.
0: Airport Star climb level 170, correction 684 November.

0: Good morning, Honey. 114 November, traffic hotel 160 in Port Kelly.
1: 114 November, Shandy, to identify taxis at level 280, clear to Tuvin and confirm passing level.
0: 5 hotel 280 in Port Tuvin, we are passing hotel 160, Honey, 114 November.

0: 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You're clear for it to Resno, Romeo Echo Sierra November Oscar.
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1: Correction, 684 November, climb strip level 230, that will be your final for today.
0: Alright, copy to climb, flight level 230, correction, 684. Can you confirm direct Europe for correction 684 November?
1: Correction 684 November, negative.
0: Alright, copy.

0: Tower Ryanair, 1 Alpha Alpha 3 1 Lima, requesting clearance to Liverpool, QNH 1021.
1: Runway 1 Alpha Alpha, you're clearance to Liverpool via the Elgut 1 Bravo departure, flight level 90, squawk 6355.
0: Elgut 1 Bravo, flight level 90, squawk 6355, runway 1 Alpha Alpha.
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0: Hi there, sir. Yeah, we're about 140 miles out. Just wondering, update on weather and conditions at the field, please.
1: Roger, surface wind at field is 210 degrees, 5 knots. We have 10 kilometers visibility. Few cloud at 1,900. It's overcast at 3,000. Temperature 1-4, dew point niner, and the QNH 1022. You can expect it straight in ILS Zulu, runway 26.
0: I copy all that, sir. Thank you, Zulu for 26. Pleasure to be with you just after 4:15, and appreciate that. We'll talk to you soon. Shamrock 9-1 Whiskey.
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1: 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55, 55, 55, 55, 55, 55, 55, 55, 55, 55, 55, 55, 55, 55, 55, 55, 55, 55, 55, 55, 55, 55, 55, 55, 55, 55, 55, 55, 55, 55, 55, 55, 55, 55, 55, 55, 55, 55, 55, 55, 55, 55, 55, 55, 55, 55, 55, 55, 55, 55, 55, 55, 55, 55, 55, 55, 55, 55, 55, 55, 55, 55, 55, 55, 55, 55, 55, 55, 55, 55, 55, 55, 55, 55,

0: for November descent at level 170.
1: Level 170, correction 684 November.
0: Correction 684 November, report your speed to Dublin 135 to 1655.
1: 135-655, correction 684 November. Bye bye.
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2: Brainer 1 Alpha, the surface wind is 230 degrees 5 knots, runway 26, grip takeoff.
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1: Airport 223, Victor Shannon, good day to Radar Contact, confirm passing level.
0: Passing level 170.
1: Thank you, Radar Contact. There's Chubamba on flight level 250.
0: There's Chubamba, flight level 250, Quad 223, Victor. Quad 223, Victor.

0: Italian descent flight level 100. Descent flight level 100, Charlie Tower. Charlie 952, descent flight level 170.
1: Descent flight level 170.

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1: 109.075, Niner 1 Alpha. 30, Alpha, stop. 2 3 Victor. Bye bye. Hello, Niner 1 Alpha, passing 3,000 through to climb flight 190, Elgux departure. 6355. 1150, Niner 1 Alpha.

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2: 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Standard American 725 with you, passing flight level 120 for flight level 160. Third direct to Dogal, flight level 300, American 725.

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2: Left turn 5 degrees, American 725.

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0: And then 1 off Alpha, climb flight level 270.
1: 270, I don't want Alpha.
2: Shannon, good day. Shamrock 123, flight level 135, to flight level 160, speed 290. Under heading climb level 280, Shamrock 123.

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1: 180 for lower. 129, 180, terminal contact.
2: 9981, heavy flight level 120, climbing to 160. Heading, climb to flight level 240, United 9081.

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1: Good morning again, Shamrock 91 Whiskey, passing level 111, descending flight level 100, routing direct to Expo.
2: Shamrock 91 Whiskey, continue to Expo, straight to United, Suda, runway 26, no delay. 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
1: Contact TME is 40, straight in, ILS Suda, runway 26, Shamrock 91 Whiskey.
2: Shamrock 91 Whiskey, continue to send out 5,000 feet on the QNH 1022, report localized established.
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0: 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Ryanair 6X Lima, descending flight level 250, heading to 285.
1: Ryanair 6X Lima, hello, radar contact, and descend flight level 160.
0: Descend flight level 160,
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0: 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There's no need to go to the end. There's traffic behind you.
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0: Shamrock 916, send 3,000 feet to clear ILS Sulu, runway 26, report 5 miles.
1: 3,000 ILS Sulu, 26, 35, Shamrock 916.
2: Doctor, good day, after 9 and 9 as well, on the zone boundary, phase routing protection, go.
0: After 9-9, Zulu, connect to afternoon, just checking, it's touch and going up to Sligo, is it?
2: Yes, that's affirmative, after 9-9 as well.
0: After 9-9, Zulu, roger, and active runway is 26, the QNH is 1022, report next, Ballyhawn is inbound, not above 2,000 feet VFR.
2: We'll report next, Ballyhawn is current VNH 1024 megapascals, and active runway is runway 26 after 99 Zulu.
0: Yeah, just check that QNH 1022.
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1: 130705 X Lima, bye.
2: Connaught Tower, good afternoon. It's Ryanair 63 X-ray Lima, descending flight level 100 to Hexpo.
3: Ryanair 63 X-ray Lima, Connaught Tower, afternoon. Continue to Hexpo, straight in ILS, Zulu, runway 26, no delay. Descend on flight level 80, report to 30, Connaught TME.
2: Descend flight level 80, direct Hexpo, we'll call you Connaught. What was the distance again? 30 miles, Ryanair 63 X-ray Lima.
3: Affirm, and I have weather if you'd like to copy it.
2: Yeah, go ahead.
3: The wind is 240 degrees, 5 knots, we have 10 kilometers. It's overcast at 2,700, temperature 1.4, dew point niner, and the QNH 1022.
2: That's all copied, QNH 1022, Rhino 63, X-ray Lima, thank you.

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1: Charlie 91 Whiskey, surface wind is 230 degrees, 3 knots, runway 26, Chris Land.
0: Good land, 26, Charlie 91 Whiskey.

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1: After 990, roger, you can track to the Kilkelly hold, next report to holding in Kilkelly. Be sure to lay due traffic.
0: We'll report next to Kilkelly and it will be holding hold at Kilkelly after 990.
1: At Ryanair 63X, William, just for your planning, when you land, you can do 180, when you stop, there's no need to go to the end, due traffic.
2: Okay, that's understood, Ryanair 63X, William.
1: At Ryanair 63X, William, you can send now down to 5,000 feet on the QNH 1022, report, localized established.
2: Send to 5,000 feet, QNH 1022, and we're just approaching 30 miles off, Connaught, Ryanair 63X, William.
1: Okay, sir.
3: 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Right there, right there.

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1: Ryanair 63 Echo Lima, descend 3,000 feet, you cleared Alice Zulu, runway 26, report 5 miles.
0: Descend 3,000 feet, cleared ILS 26, and we'll call you at 5 miles, Ryanair 63 Echo Lima.
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0: That's Shamrock 9 Whiskey. 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We got a slot there that came through for you there of 1445. 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Looks like some grass fire at Heathrow.
1: Ah, great. 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
1: Rhino 6-2XA Lima, surface wind is 232 degrees 4 knots, runway 26, clear to land.

0: After 990, you can leave the Kilkelly hole now, take up a left arm and runway 26. Runway
1: 26,
0: clear for left arm, 96 after 990, runway 26 after 990, runway 26 after 990, runway 26 after 990,
2: runway 26 after 990, runway 26 after 990, runway 26 after 990, runway 26 after 990, runway 26 after 990, runway 26 after 990, runway 26 after 990, runway 26 after 990, runway 26 after 990, runway 26 after 990, runway 26 after 990, runway 26 after 990, runway 26 after 990, runway 26 after 990, runway 26 after 990, runway 26 after 990, runway 26 after 990, runway 26 after 990, runway 26 after 990, runway 26 after 990, runway 26 after 990, runway 26 after 990, runway 26 after 990, runway 26 after 990, runway 26 after 990, runway 26 after 990, runway 26 after 990, runway 26 after 990, runway 26 after 990, runway 26 after 990, runway 26 after 990, runway 26 after 990, runway 26 after 990, runway 26 after 990, runway 26 after 990, runway 26 after 990, runway 26 after 990, runway 26 after 990, runway 26 after 990, runway 26 after 990, runway 26 after 990, runway 26 after 990, runway 26 after 990,

Echo Red Contact, descent flight level 170.

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0: 9 day, good one, Air 7-8, take off, moving up 4-5, 75 level 9-0, direct Oracle.
1: Flying Air 7-8, take off, or Gizmo Grid, we're at a contact climb on restricted flight level 230.
0: On restricted climb level 230, right, Air 7-8, take off.

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1: after 9926, let's go 26, right turn off the Sligo, the wind is 2205.
0: Clear for touching
1: go
0: runway
1: 26,
0: right turn off
1: the
0: Sligo, the wind is 2205.
1: Clear
0: for touching go runway 26, right turn off the Sligo.

0: Control, good day, that's Rescue 393 Charlie, climbing level 140 to Mallet.
1: Rescue 393 Charlie, we're in a contact climb strike level 280.
0: Climb level 280, that's Rescue 393 Charlie.

0: 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We are out of 50 for 105.
1: United 271, radar contact line, flight level 260.
0: Climb maintain flight level 260, United 271.

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0: 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Convert me. Are you going direct to Sligo now?
1: Affirmative, after 999 as well.
0: That's fine. Can you report next to the Connacht boundary outbound to the north for frequency change?
1: We'll report the NOC outbound for frequency change after 99 as well.
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0: Rescue 393, Charlie Charlie, report. Just received the oceanic clearance. Let's rescue 393, Charlie.
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1: 127130, Ryanair 78 Echo, Tower's Lotus, Ryanair 19 Sierra Yankee. Do you have the current weather, please?
2: Runner 19 Sierra Yankee, surface wind 250 degrees, 5 knots, runway 26 in use, temperature plus 14 and the QNH 1022.
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0: Ryanair 7 Victor Victor, radar contact, climb 16 and flight level 230.
3: Climb 16 and flight level 230, Ryanair 7 Victor Victor.
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0: 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Thermal 550 cross contact channel control 135 decimal 655.
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4: 127 130. Let's rescue 393 Charlie. Bye.
0: Ryanair 7 Victor Victor, clear to Tulsa, climb flight level 270, no restrictions.
3: Direct Tulsa and climb flight level 270, no restrictions, Ryanair 7 Victor Victor.
0: Runway 825, Shan, descend flight level 100, cross Lake Wall flight level 140, Orbo.
4: Descend flight level 100 and cross Lake Wall 140, Orbo.

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6X-ray, we are passing at 316 descending at about 200 bound Ebonyx. 6X-ray, X-ray, radar contact.

0: Got a control, hello, West, at 3-5, second in flight level 100, flight level 160. Control 280, West, at 3-5. Shannon, good day, IG 418, second in flight level 257.
1: ISO 418 is low red contact, descend flight level 170.
0: Descend flight level 170, ISO 418.
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0: 35, 615, 966, 6, 6, 6, 6, 6, 6, 6, 6, 6, 6, 6, 6, 6, 6, 6, 6, 6, 6, 6, 6, 6, 6, 6, 6, 6, 6, 6, 6, 6, 6, 6, 6, 6, 6, 6, 6, 6, 6, 6, 6, 6, 6, 6, 6, 6, 6, 6, 6, 6, 6, 6, 6, 6, 6, 6, 6, 6, 6, 6, 6, 6, 6, 6, 6, 6, 6, 6, 6, 6, 6, 6, 6, 6, 6, 6, 6, 6, 6, 6, 6, 6, 6, 6, 6, 6, 6, 6, 6, 6, 6, 6, 6, 6, 6, 6, 6, 6, 6, 6, 6, 6, 6, 6, 6, 6, 6, 6, 6, 6, 6, 6, 6, 6, 6, 6, 6, 6, 6, 6, 6, 6,

0: Tower, good afternoon, runner 19 Sierra Yankee. We're on stand 2 Romeo, requesting your latest weather for departure, please.
1: Runner 19 Sierra Yankee, the surface wind is 260 degrees, 5 knots. Runway 26 in use, temperature plus 14, QNH 1022.
0: Copy that, this is QNH 1022. We'll call you back shortly for clearance. Thanks, runner 19 Sierra Yankee.

0: 357, climb on 65 level 280. The 359, climb unrestricted flight level 280.
1: Climb unrestricted flight level 280 WestJet 35.

0: Alpha 999 Zulu, currency heading calling currency over Ballina. Just confirm if we need to switch to Shannon information because the flight seems like will not open in the next 30 minutes.
1: Okay, you can give them a call if you wish. You're in the control there, it's your decision. 1275-81 Thompson.
0: Affirmative, we'll switch to 1275 Thompson.

0: Got it, everybody. Yeah, Bravo, Roger,
1: 3 Roger, 3 Roger, 6 Bravo, we're at the contact descent flight level 140.
0: Step up 140.

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1: Flight 31 Mike Echo, ready to contact, descend to flight level 200.

0: Alright, Sal, good afternoon, Rhino 19 Sierra Yankee. Stand 2 Romeo, requesting departure clearance to East Midlands, please.
1: Rhino 19 Sierra Yankee, clearance to East Midlands via the Elgux 1 Bravo departure, flight level 90, squawk 5154.
0: Clear to East Midlands via the Elgux 1 Bravo departure, that's flight level 90 on the squawk 5154. Thank you very much, Rhino 19 Sierra Yankee.
1: Rebecca's great.

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1: What's 3330? Thank you, thank you, thank you, thank you.
0: Delta 285
1: heavy is
0: 4,000 away. Delta 285 low radar contact here for the Emery Science Flight, level 240.
1: For the Emery 240, Delta 285 heavy.

0: good morning, I was just 47 meters 1920, planning 160, with speed 2 9.
1: Mr. 47, we're at contact, my flight level 300.
0: That's 300, was just 47.

0: Juliet, turn over to contact climb flag level 280. Mixed speed, 280 knots. 280 knots, and climb 280, Shamrock 1, 3, Juliet. Delta 285, turn and climb flag level 300.
1: Bravo departure, flight level 90, squawk 1250.
2: The LGAB 1 Bravo departure, climb initially, 5190, squawk 1250. I'm going to call you from your ready on stand, Shamrock 9, off the mic.
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1: Delta 285?
0: Yeah, just checking the radio here. 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

0: 13 Juliet, Port Street, Shannon 134, that's 1260.
1: 134260, what's the speed, Shamrock 13 Juliet, great.
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2: 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Rally 19 Sierra Yankee, request taxi. Rally 19 Sierra Yankee, taxi, holding point Alpha, Hotel 264 ready.
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0: Sound Runner 192 Yankee, I have no traffic, would you be happy to take a backtrack in Conradie?
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0: Runner 192 Yankee, enter backtrack, line up runway 26.
1: That's backtrack, line up runway 26, I'll put red around 192 Yankee.

0: Runway 19 Yankee, surface wind is 210 degrees 8 knots, runway 26, cliff takeoff.
1: For 26, cliff takeoff, runway 19 Yankee.

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0: Alpha, the hold short 26, Shamrock 9, Alpha Lima.

0: Shamrock 9 Alpha Lima, you can enter backtrack, land up runway 26, report ready.
1: Landing 0, clear to enter, backtrack, runway 26, call you ready, Shamrock 9 Alpha Lima.

0: 219 Sierra Yankee, in contact Shannon frequency 119.075. Good day.
1: Shannon 119.075, have a good day right now, rep 19 Sierra. Shannon, good afternoon, runner 19 Sierra Yankee. Now passing 3,500 feet, climbing flight 190 on the Elgux 1 Bravo departure from Knock. Squawking, ident. Squawk is 5154.
2: Runner 190 Yankee, radar contact. Climb 16 to flight level 210.
1: Climb restricted to 210, thanks, runner 190 Yankee.

0: 9 Apple Lima, fully ready on turnaround.
1: 7 9 Apple Lima, I'd like to lift that departure in 2 minutes in accordance to your slot.
0: No problem.

0: Oceanic Control, Jet 43, climbing flight level 70 from flight level 160, direct anchor.
1: Jet 43, hello, radar contact, climb to flight level 200.
0: Climb to flight level 200, left Jet 43.
1: Jet 43, clear to Cobra.
0: Clear to Cobra, left Jet 43.

Charlie, good day. Shamrock 9, Alpha Lima, passing 4,900 feet, climbing 5090 and the Elgub 1 Bravo departure. Can I say again, Shamrock 9, Alpha Lima? Squawking 1250, Shamrock 9, Alpha Lima. Unrestricted, supply level 270, Shamrock 9, Alpha Lima.

0: good afternoon, Rhino 1 Tango Quebec, passing flight level 98, climbing flight level 160 in Bar Telex.
1: Rhino 1 Tango Quebec, low radar contact, climbing flight level 280.
0: Climb now, flight level 280, Rhino 1 Tango Quebec.

0: Alpha Lima John, flight heading 100.
1: I'm heading 100, Shamrock 9, Alpha Lima.
0: Shamrock 9, Alpha Lima, clear to Lippy.
1: Lippy, thanks, Shamrock 9, Alpha Lima.

0: Sunday morning, Somerset 961. We're fine with flight level 160. Direct to red light, pass the flight level 76.
1: Somerset 61, we're at a contact line, flight level 200, turn right by 10.
0: Front flight level 200, and right 10 degrees, Somerset 961.

0: 5-6 Kilo Lima, descent flight level 190.
1: Descent flight level 190, descent flight 6 Kilo Lima.
0: 961, climb flight level 280.
1: Climb flight level 280.
0: Shamrock 9 Alpha Lima, climb flight level 290.
2: Climb level 290, Shamrock 9 Alpha Lima.

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1: Turn 4, Nakilo, where to contact, descend flight level 170.
0: Descend level 170, Shama, Polo, Nakilo.

0: Shannon, good afternoon. Gypsum, Florida Delta, passing flight level 137, descending flight level 80, approaching Hillbop, planning to route Charlie Fox November and then Delta Lima 106. Continue Charlie Fox November and the next waypoint, Delta Lima 106, Gemstone 40 Delta. Copy Gemstone 40 Delta.
1: Charlie Minus Lima, contact Charlie Fox 134, that's 1260.
2: 134260, Shamak 9, Avalia, thanks. Good

0: Charlie Fox November, then Delta Lima 106, Jamestown 40 Delta.
1: Delta 45, firm, cleared flight level 240, on the 60, climb up.
2: Affirmative, climb Delta 45, 220.
1: Cleared flight level 240.
2: 240, Delta 45.
1: Terminal 961, resume on navigation, direct to Reznor.
3: Oh, no, Reznor, Terminal 961.

0: Yes, good morning, Air Transat 231 for the Clement, flight level 10-8, 5160.
1: Transat 231, radar contact, time unrestricted, flight level 300.
0: Unrestricted, flight level 300, Air Transat 231.

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0: Good afternoon, Niner 760 Lima, passing the flight level 765-130 Norla.
1: Niner 760 Lima, good afternoon, with a contact, climb to flight level 270.
0: Step level 270, Niner 760 Lima.
2: Shanghai, Blue Max 905, 920, Papa.
1: Blue Max 905, with a contact, descend to flight level 100.
2: Step level 100, Blue Max 905.

0: Charlie, direct Delta, climbing at 3F510
1: for 120. Delta, Charlie, good afternoon. We're at a contact, climb flight level 240.
0: Flight level 240, Charlie,

0: Red Echo contact, line flight level 230, clear to Lakeville.
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0: 77, what's your mic?
1: What's your mic?
0: I don't know if you can pass on. We've been cleared for the crossing of flight level 320. We're happy to take that any time.
1: What's your mic? 77, high level 134, that's on 260. Put that request.
0: 34, thank you. Thanks, Mike.
1: Well. One after Charlie, thanks, flight level 300.
0: Flight level 300, turn up and answer.

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2: Shannon, good day, Summer Gate Time's off, descending flight level 190 to Bibla.
0: Summer Gate Time's off, with a contact, descending flight level 110 here to Sovic.
2: Direct to Sovic, 110, Summer Gate Time's off.
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1: Descend flight level 100, Shamrock Gate Tango Golf.
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0: 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Here's Carol. Yeah,
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1: Yeah, 119er, 905, Charlie Tango,
0: right. Gamma 1 off to Charlie, contact Danny Control, 132, decimal 1520.
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0: Good morning, good afternoon. Cheyenne, Mark 9, Mike Yankee, descend level 23, good afternoon.
1: Travel 9, Mike Yankee, good afternoon, Red Accomplice, descend flight level 170.
0: Travel level 170, descend level 9, Mike Yankee.

0: Good afternoon, Air France 38 Charlie Delta, passing flight level 300 to flight level 240, and it's 310 degrees.
1: France 38 Charlie Delta, good afternoon, we're the contact, you've done flight level 140, confirm the passing level.
0: Down flight level 140, passing 300 Air France 38 Charlie Delta.
1: Ryanair 87 Charlie Delta, you've done flight level 100.
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1: To Gibault, Alphonse 38 Charlie Delta.

0: Conning Tower, good afternoon. This is after 19 Golf. Currently at on the hold in Kelly Village. In requesting inbound for a touch and go to and then rebatch to Sligo.
1: After 19 Golf, Connacht that's copied. Active runway is 26, the QNH is 1021. You can take up a left downwind for runway 26. Report on the downwind.
0: Pick up a left downwind for runway 26 and the QNH is 1021 after 19 Golf.

0: 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You're number one for landing 26, report finals.
1: Number one for landing for runway 26 and report finals after 19 Golf.
2: 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Runway 87, Charlie Golf, contact. Cabin approach 121-405.
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1: 622, 2100 feet, just passing Bally Harness there.
2: After 19 Golf, your clear to go 26 with a right turn out direct to Sligo, surface wind is 18206.
0: Clear turn on runway 26, clear to go runway 26 and right turn out to Sligo after 19 Golf.
2: After 04 Hotel, is it you calling me Bally Harness inbound?
3: Abraham, after 04 Hotel, we're approaching Bally Harness inbound for touch and go with entrance to Sligo.
2: After 04 Hotel, Roger, you're clear to enter the zone VFR, QNH 1021. And to go forward next when you feel inside, expect to be joining a left base runway 26, QNH 1021.
3: Clear to enter the zone, QNH 1021, report field inside, expect 26, after 04 Hotel.
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1: Can and control, American 723, flight level 160. Climb flight level 280, clear to Dogal, American 723.

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0: Left base, runway 2-6, will report finals after 0-4 hotel.

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0: Echo Golf Golf, we're just inbound of Galway. We have 20 miles to run to the south, and we're still on frequency with Shannon.
1: That's fine, you can advise the handover. It'll expect a direct routing 26 News, QNH1021, and you can report when you're released.
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1: Echo Tango Golf Golf, roger, address the field, report the field inside, expect to be joining left base 25, Kino H1021.
2: 70.
3: Doctor, hello, after 27 Foxworth, Solo Students, call 26110 at 2000 feet south of Knox, routing for Tajikal.
1: After 27 Foxtrot, Connector Roger, active runway 26, QNH 1021. Next report, passing beam Ballyhonus inbound. There is traffic, faster traffic ahead of you, TA32.
3: Report passing Ballyhonus and looking out for traffic after 27 Foxtrot, current QNH 1021. And active runway 26 after 27 Foxtrot.
1: Echo Tank Arkoff, were you aware of that traffic?
0: Echo Golf Golf, we're just 2 miles southwest of Ballyhonus. You can copy their location there.
1: Yeah, I just said he's south of Ballyhonus also.
0: Copy that. We're 1,500 feet on 1021, Echo Golf Golf. We keep an eye out.
1: Roger. After 27 Fox, if you're happy, just maintain 2,000 feet till you get closer to the airport.
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1: Susan Fox, Roger, that traffic about 3 miles ahead of you, and you can report next on a left base 26, and you can send when you need to.
0: Report left base 26, the distance looks.

0: a good day, Ryanair, tonight with Texas, sending 220 pound kilo information to Los Angeles.
1: Ryanair 296 X-ray Shannon, good day to you. Air to contact descent flight level 80.
0: Shannon level 80, Ryanair 296 X-ray.
2: Connaught Tower, Raven 47, uncheck to Connaught at altitude 5,000 feet.
3: Raven 47, Connaught Tower, afternoon. Did you check your intentions at the airport?
2: Intentions are to do a hold over Connaught VOR and then go for the VOR approach, Raven, for a missed approach, Raven 47.
3: Raven 47, that's a copy. You're clear direct to the Connaught VOR to establish in the hold. QNH 1021, you can port next, establishing the hold.
2: Raven 47, say again, please.
3: Raven 47, you're clear direct to the Connaught VOR to establish in the Connaught VOR hold. Report establishing the hold, QNH 1021.
2: Cleared to the VOR and cleared to establish in the VOR hold. And report one in the hold, and QNH is 1021, Raven 47.
0: Let's go, Gauss. Power flight number 280.
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1: 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Good day.
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3: I'm sorry, we're doing things here. 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

0: And Raven 47, I'd be weather at the airport if you'd like to copy.
1: Go ahead, Raven 47.
0: Surface wind is 162 degrees 5 knots. We've 10 kilometers visibility. Scattered cloud at 2,300, broken 2,700, temperature 1.5, dew point 10, and the QNH 1021.
2: Okay.
0: Egwin Tank Alpha, Golf and ready, 180, VK5 Alpha, stand into the hangars.
3: 180 Alpha, into the hangars, Golf Golf.
0: And Raven 47, I think we've got crosser, did you copy the weather?
1: Affirm, thank you, and QNH 1021, Raven 47.
0: Affirm, would you like to hold at 5,000 feet or would you like lower?
1: Request lower, Raven 47, thanks.
0: Raven 47, you can send out to 3,000 feet on the QNH 1021.
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0: Echo India Sierra Romeo Victor, Connachar.
2: Yeah, good afternoon. We're just coming up below the stop just by French Park and routing to Bundanad and staying out of control there.
0: Thanks, Romeo Victor, QNH 1021, roger.
2: 1021, Romeo Victor, thanks.

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1: After 27 Foxtrot, clear to go 26 with a right turn for Sligo, not above 2,000 feet. The surfacewind 17085.
0: That you go and right-hand turn to Sligo, runway 26 at the descent Foxtrot.
1: Affirm, that's not above 2,000.
0: Not above 2,000 feet at the descent Foxtrot.
2: 1405, bye-bye, thank you, and have an interesting day.

0: 316, you're on the clear to position Nautilus next to your ocean entry. United 316,
1: Jenna. United 316, I'll say again the instructions. Okay, direct the mallet as our OCHA entry point, United 316.

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0: Delta, Mass, 5,400, 5,001, 5,064, 64, 64, 11. 7, 4, 3, Delta, 7, thank you, Radar, Delta.

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0: 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Radar contact here to Dogal, climb to flight level 240.
1: Dogal, climb to level 240.
0: Sherman 4 Romeo, Whiskey 7, radar contact, come to flight level 300, and resume one position to 2.
2: Level 300, and on 4 Romeo.

Gentlemen, good afternoon. Sean Mark 9 at 77 passing 107, slamming flight level 160 inbound to Inker. Stretch SoCal, we're slamming flight level 280, Sean Mark 9 at 77.

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1: After 27 Fox, contact Sligo for entry 122.105. Good day.
0: 122.105. Good day to you. After 27 Foxtrot.

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1: Raven 47, roger, report next when you're requesting the approach.
0: Okay, Raven 47.

0: the Sunclover 160 on the radar heading up 220.
1: Right, 1 unit 12 Delta, Shannon, continue radar contact, up to flight level 280 and carry to 2.

43 X-ray, passes by over 105, climbs over 160 decimeter. Climb 280 decimeter, go out some on 160.

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0: 64620, I know, Lincoln.

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1: 134, decimal 260, Shamrock 13, good.
2: 4-7, Roger. You can report when you establish outbound on the radial 086 for the approach.
3: Okay, Raven 4-7.

0: 747 outbound from the VOR.
1: Raven 47, you're clear for the VOR approach runway 26, report established inbound.
0: Okay, Raven 47.
2: Flight level 100.
3: Southern
2: Florida, Southern 100, 0012 Alpha. Can you accept the standard arrival, or would you prefer to route to the VOR for breakfast?
0: 47.
1: That's fine, it'll be non-controlled airspace, confirm.
0: Confirm, roger, Raven 47.
1: Roger.
3: I'd like a standard, I'm thinking a visual approach to the
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4: Charlie, climbing
2: 1602, Valley. Renee, 740, we see Charlie, good day to you, radar contact, and you're cleared to position Tubin, climb to flight level 280.
4: 280, thank you, Renee,
3: 740, Charlie. 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
4: 2 Delta arrived, sir. 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
1: ISF 409, Shannon, hello, identify time 25, level 280.
0: Climbing level 280, ISF 409.
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0: That is Molak, ISF 409.

0: Good afternoon, Vermont Tango Oscar Alpha, Boston, level 459, level 9, and inbound Bravo.
1: Max 2, Golf Delta Shannon, hello, identify your clear to Bamba, transit flight level 310.
0: Clear to Bamba, clear to flight level 310, and Tango Oscar, Vermont Tango Oscar.

0: 747, low clouds are established.
1: 747, roger, and you can advise next when you're Mr. Approach heading westbound.
0: Roger, 747.

0: 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Good afternoon. 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
0: Oh, just copy the current weather, please.
1: The surface wind is 170 degrees, 9 knots. We've 10 kilometres. A few clouds, 2,400. Scattered, 2,900. Temperature 16, dew point 10. QNH 1021. You can expect straight in out of Sulu, runway 26.
0: Copy 1021, straight in. And is there anything behind us, or you want us to go to the end of the runway?
1: There is something behind you. I don't know how far yet, but you can plan to turn on the runway if you wish.
0: Copy, thanks. Speak to you shortly.
1: Right.
0: Thank you very much.

0: Raven 47 going around.
1: Raven 47, that's that copy, and what altitude are you looking to climb to?
0: Logan 36, Bravo Lima, Shannon, you can reach 2000 Lima 108.
2: This is Delta 407.
3: Raven 47, would it be possible to change the plan slightly? Can we fly another VOR approach, please?
1: Yeah, that's no problem. Can you take a turn towards the VOR shortly, since I have traffic coming in from the east?
3: 47, yeah, Ethan, we can turn back on ourselves. We're just over the VOR now.
1: That's fine, yeah. You can call me up on then on the 086 again for the approach.
3: Okay, thank you for that.
0: Probably,
2: Michelle, and you sent to flight that later. You sent flight

0: Logan 365 Lima, contact with the goal 129.805. Your radar services terminated. Goodbye.
1: Send the goal 129.805. Radar services terminated. Have a nice weekend. Logan 365. Goodbye.
0: Goodbye.
1: Southern
0: 7 4 0 7 7 7 7 7 7 7 7 7 7 7 7 7 7 7 7 7 7 7 7 7 7 7 7 7 7 7 7 7 7 7 7 7 7 7 7 7 7 7 7 7 7 7 7 7 7 7 7 7 7 7 7 7 7 7 7 7 7 7 7 7 7 7 7 7 7 7 7 7 7 7 7 7 7 7 7 7 7 7 7 7 7 7 7 7 7 7 7 7 7 7 7 7 7 7 7 7 7 7 7 7 7 7 7 7 7 7 7 7 7 7 7 7 7 7 7 7 7 7 7 7 7 7 7 7 7 7 7 7 7 7 7 7 7 7 7 7 7 7 7 7 7 7 7 7 7 7 7 7 7 7 7 7 7 7 7 7 7 7 7 7 7 7 7 7 7 7 7 7 7 7 7 7 7 7 7 7 7 7 7 7 7

0: Delta 155, passing, let's see, 107.160.
1: Delta 155, Shannon, good afternoon, identified, plant 25 level 280, route direct to Dogal.
0: 6, flatline 10280, direct to Dogal, Delta 155.
1: Runner 69, X-ray Tango, 10 flat level 200, good afternoon. Runner 69, X-ray Tango, Shannon, hello, identified, descent 25 level 80.
0: Descent flat level 80, runner 69, Tango.
1: So 715, Shannon, hello, identified, descent to flight level 160.

0: Sierra 6-1, Echo Tango, Shannon, Richard, Derek.
1: Derek, Rhino, Echo Tango. Shannon, Ray, Ryan, 160, CD, coming flight level 250, direct text pose.
0: Runway 160 Zulu, Shannon, hello, identified, and maintain high speed as long as possible. Thank you.
1: High speed as long as possible, Shannon, runway 160.

0: 747, Los Flyers reestablished.
1: Raven 47, copy, Dan. What's the intentions after the misapproach?
0: Reach the northwest at 4000 IFR, Raven 47.
1: Raven 47, that's copied at the misapproach point. You can set course northwest, climb IFR 4000 feet. Report in the go-round.
0: After misapproach, climb IFR 4000 feet, and Wilco, Raven 47.

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1: Echo India Alpha, Oscar Bravo, turn.
0: Request startup, and actually we might just route straight to Sligo. We won't need to hold for a while, if that's okay with you.
1: That's absolutely fine with me. 26 for departure, QNH 1021, and report for taxi.
0: QNH 1021, 26 in use, and we'll report ready for taxi, Oscar Bravo.
2: Runway 1600,
0: descend to flight level 140.
2: 67140, runway 1600.

0: morning, RF Center, 1989. I'm level 160 decimal, level 136, and we're taking an off minimum.
1: Airbus 989, Shannon, good afternoon, identify. Can you press the heading, climb to flight level 280?
0: Can you raise the heading, climb to level 280, 1989.

0: Good afternoon, Ryan. This is Bravo, the Tampa Hollywood 226.
1: Minor 89, Whiskey Bravo, Shannon. Hello, identified. You sent to flight level 120.
0: Tampa Hollywood 220, Whiskey Bravo.
1: Affirm, sir. On transition 270, and off our left, please.
0: Take care, off our left. I'm going to go to Tampa Hollywood 89, Whiskey Bravo.
2: Shannon, please come on. Thank you, November 20, flight 260, speaker 37.
1: Shot 9 to November, Shannon, hello, identify. Maintain 300 knots or less, and climb to flight level 240.
2: 300 knots or less, climb to 240, Shamrock 9 to November.
0: Caravan A, now Mr. Bravo, we're not able to listen to the ages. Do you have a latest weather report, please?
1: Stand by. Bradley, you want to call them on your second set on 130.705 and listen out on the frequency also?
0: Yes, 230.05 today, Ryan, with the Bravo.
1: Okay, just stay on this frequency, that's on your second set, sir. Second set, sir. For the weather. Number 715, contact call approach 119.9. Good morning.
0: Okay, good afternoon, my name is 8-9 Whiskey Bravo, we're calling you for the latest weather report, please.
3: Under 8-9 Whiskey Bravo, Connick Tower, the surface wind is 190 degrees, 10 knots. The visibility 10 kilometers, with few clouds 2,400, scattered cloud 2,900, temperature 16, dew point 10, and QNH 1021. You expect straight in ILS Sula, runway 26.
0: Up information, I'm Sula, RJ 67021, and the rest is copy. Thank you. 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
0: Good afternoon, my name is Tennis Diamond, Tennis Golf, Cabin Tower, 150, inbound Tokyo.
1: My name is 779 Golf, Shannon, hello, I did 592, flight level 310.
0: Captain, okay, my name is 77, Tennis Golf.
1: Minor 67, X, correction, minor 69, X-ray, Tango, contact Shannon, 1.405,
0: correct? 1.405, on a 67, X-ray, Tango, right?
1: Sherlock, 9 to November, Shannon, time 2, flight level 280, clear to Reso. Sorry, 1600, Shannon, descent to flight level 100.
0: Step flight level 100, right now, 1600.

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1: And runway 4109, connect.
0: Hello, we estimated landing at 3:30, so around 15 minutes. We'll need the stairs also at the front.
1: Two steps for the, that's the Alicante flight, confirm?
0: I do confirm.
1: Yeah, we'll have that here.
0: Okay, thank you, see you there.

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1: 130.705,
2: Roger,
1: I 160 Zulu, goodbye. 26. Corner Tower, hello again, runway 160 Zulu, descending flight level 100, inbound to Hexbo, high speed, we're on radio 091, 41 miles from Connell.
2: Runway 160 Zulu, contact Roger, continue to Expo, straight in ILS Zulu, runway 26, no delay. The, you can port next 30, contact DMEAT, send now initially flight level 80.
1: Continue to Expo, so straight in, descend flight level 80, and we'll go runway 160 Zulu.
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1: 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When ready, clear takeoff from a 26 right turn out direct Sligo. Wind is 1908.
2: Clear takeoff 26 when ready and right turn out Sligo, Oscar Bravo.
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0: Okay, right clear, 1275, Raymond 47. Thanks, Joe. Goodbye.
1: Bye.
2: Charlie 66,
3: Fighter 66 Charlie Delta Shannon, good afternoon, identified. You're cleared to Givel for a left turn on runway 16.
2: Correct, Givel, thanks, runner 66
3: Delta. Fighter 66 Charlie Delta Shannon, identified, number 140.
2: Sunfire 140,
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4: Shannon, good afternoon. $5.7
3: Delta Bravo Shannon, low identified, time 2, flight level 290.
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5: 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Descent level 100 equals to Expo.
1: Ryanair 89 Whiskey Bravo, connect soon again. Continue to Expo straight in, ILS Zulu, runway 26 with no delay. Descent now flight level 80.
5: It's the unexpected, the Sulu runway 26 on 89 Whiskey Bravo.
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5: Likewise established, Ryanair 160 Zulu.
1: Ryanair 160 Zulu, descend 3,000 feet, cleared ILS Zulu, runway 26, report 5 miles.
5: Descend actually 3,000 feet, cleared to ILS Zulu, runway 26, send work around Ryanair 160 Zulu.

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0: 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At Ryanair 89, Whiskey Bravo 10 now, 5,000 feet, QNH 1021, report localizer established.
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2: And what speed do you do?
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0: Oscar Bravo is out Tupper Curry.
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3: 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I'm 25 level 170.
2: Oscar Bravo, 4 off Charlie.
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2: Level
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3: Minor 66 Charlie. Sherbrooke 78, Lima Shannon, contact 26
2: level 260. 560,
1: Brenner 160, Zulu, surface wind 190 degrees, 8 knots, runway 26, Cliffland.
4: Cliffland, runway 26, Brenner 160, Zulu. Speed of the
3: Brenner 4 Alpha Charlie, Shannon negative, 2 speed. Shannon 77 Charlie, Shannon, climb 25 level 250 nautical 300 knots.
2: 250 nautical 300 knots.
4: Dallas, localizer 989, Whiskey Bravo.
1: 989, Whiskey Bravo, send 3,000 feet, clear Dallas Zulu, runway 26, report 5 miles.
4: 3,000 feet, clear for Dallas Zulu, runway 26, call you 5 miles out, 989, Whiskey Bravo.
3: Under 4, Alpha Charlie Shannon, 525 level 210.
2: 210, 4, 4, Charlie.

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1: When ready, backtrack, vacate Alpha, stand 1 Lima, Ryanair, 160 Zulu.

Gannon, good evening, Blue Mountain 571, passing flight number 127 for 150 on Bowen Diggle. Flight level 2 is here, Blue Mountain 571.

0: Department, southbound at 89 Whiskey Bravo.
1: On 89 Whiskey Bravo, surface wind 182 degrees, 6 knots, runway 26, clear to land.
0: Clear to land, runway 26, on 89 Whiskey Bravo.

0: 633 Charlie, Shannon, hello, identified. Continue descent to flight level 100.
1: Continue level 100, Shannon, 633 Charlie.
0: Minor 4, Alpha Charlie, Shannon, climb to flight level 250.
2: I'm President 250, Anna 4, 4, 5.

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1: Fire 2701, channel no identified, descent to flight level 100.
0: Descent to level 100, Ryanair 2701.

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0: Jet Magic, sorry, Jet Man 633 Charlie Sanity, send to 5006, zero transition level.
1: Descending flight level 60, Jet Man 633 Charlie.
2: Shannon Control, good afternoon. Shannon 49 Delta, we're leveling just to light level 150 now approaching Dago. Direct to 280, or sorry, direct to panel, flight level 280, Shannon 49 Delta, thank you.

0: Alright, 70 Tango, can we get the latest weather please?
1: Runway 870 Tango, surface wind 190 degrees 8 knots, runway 26 in use, temperature plus 15 and the QNH 1021.
0: 1021, thanks, right now. 870 Tango.

0: And Tower Freiner, can we ask for the latest weather?
1: Tower Freiner 122 Lima, the surface wind is 180 degrees 8 knots, runway 26 in use, temperature plus 15 and the QNH 1021.
0: 1021, Reiner, 122 Lima.
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0: Jetman 633, Charlie, could you contact Kerry? 123.330, your radar service is terminated.
1: Thanks, Jetman 633, Jetman 633, Charlie, bye.

0: assessment will be good. That's in an Airfront 6735 heavy, standing flight number 210, checking at 2-9-0. Airfront
1: 6735, Shannon, hello, identified.
0: Do you have the flight number, please, to Airfront 6735?
1: Flight number 170.
0: This is flight level 70, Airfront 6735.
1: I make it clear that's 170, flight level 170.
0: Okay, flight level 170, Airfront 6735.

0: good afternoon, Shamrock 953 out of flight level 109 and for flight level 160 Blinker.
1: Shamrock 953, Shamrock Low Identified. Continue present heading, climb to flight level 280.
0: Continue present heading and continue climb to level 280.
1: 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Bye-bye.
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0: down and get up. Number 9 up, up 9, passing air front level 93 for level 1602, Victor.
1: Number 9,
0: have my channel lower than 5.
1: Continue present heading 5252
0: Present heading climb level 280, number 9 up, up 9.

0: Yeah, yeah, well, we hear from Shannon on the Shannon clearance for flight level 330. To be able to pass it on, we are able actually for a max of flight level 360 is available.
1: Okay, I'll pass on the high level. They can talk to Shannon on your behalf.
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3: Rebecca's correct.

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1: Triple Gate, Niner Charlie, Shannon, identify here to Lasno, climb to flight level 210.
0: Here to Lasno, climb flight level 210, Shannon, Niner Charlie.

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1: 25250,
0: okay, sir. Fine Air 5, Mike. X-ray descent to flight level 100.
1: Flight level 100, okay, 5, thank you. Good afternoon, Logan 82, the Alpha Pass. I'm 6950, the Rubex.
0: Logan 82, Juliet Alpha Shannon, good day, swap again, please. Great to do that for Shannon, you are identified, thank you.

Gate 9, Charlie Shannon, continue present heading 95290. Okay, now Charlie, report to Shannon 127.130. Bye-bye.

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1: Echo India, Echo Delta 1, Romeo, Shannon, confirm your scope and pass the flight level, please.
2: Shannon, Logan 82 Juliet Alpha, request flight level 170 for cruise.
1: Logan 82 Juliet Alpha, Shannon, continue flight level 170.
2: Flight level 170, thanks, Logan 82 Juliet Alpha.
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0: Minor 5, Mike, X-ray Shannon, descend to flight level 80.
1: Descend flight level 80, minor 5, Mike.
0: Minor 5, Mike, X-ray, detect Shannon, approach 121, decimal 405, goodbye.
1: 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Goodbye.
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1: Echo India, Echo Delta Romeo, Shannon, good day, confirm passing level in 4. Echo India, Echo Delta Romeo, Shannon, do you read?

0: Auckland 820 Alpha, contact Scottish 127, that's 4275. Goodbye.
1: Scottish 127, 275. Have a nice weekend. Looking at 820 Alpha, goodbye.
0: Yeah, you too.
2: Victor
0: number, we're just 10 feet, Shannon, hello, identify, descend to flight number 100.
2: 100,
0: Shannon, flight number 160, Shannon, exactly, identify, here to Tari, time flight number 280.
3: Check to Tari, time flight number 280, Shannon, flight number Romeo.
2: Echo
0: Delta Romeo, passing flight level 65, climbing flight level 90 with
2: 4265. Echo Delta Romeo, Shannon, you're at the heavy lens here, help me. Reading you, strength 4 at the moment, we're direct Lapo, flight level 90 is around.
0: That's copy, you are clear to enter Shannon Control airspace on the time, to flight level 90, you're identified, thank you.
2: Shannon Control airspace, climbing flight level 90, roger, etc.

0: Cutoff Tower Runner, 122 Lima, stand 2 Romeo, request departure clear in Alicante, please.
1: Runner 122 Lima, you're clear in Alicante via the Elgos from Bravo departure, flight level 90, squawk 2222.
0: To Alicante, Elbrook 1, Bravo departure, squawk 2222, and you said something else, sorry?
1: I did, your flight level is 90.
0: Stop positive 90, Ryanair, 122 Lima, thank you.
1: You're back correct, you're CTAT 1525.
0: Paper, thank you.
2: Julius, Julius, low 2 radar contact, and continue climb flight level 280, confirm passing level, please.
3: Aircraft low 280, now we're passing 118,
2: right? That's copied, and you can route now to Tuvan, and then Lasno, it's Tango, Uniform, Victor, Echo, November, and then Lasno.
3: Tuvan, Lasno, next, right?
4: Runner 870, Tango, request taxi.
1: Runner 870, Tango, taxi, holding point Alpha, hold short 26, 4 ready.
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0: Ireland West, good day, Mike Charlie Kilo 305.
1: Mike Charlie Kilo 305, connector, morning, question, afternoon.
0: Good afternoon, we don't see the 80s, can you give the last weather condition?
1: Affirm, the latest weather, wind is 180 degrees, 7 knots. Met visibility 10 kilometers, it's a few cloud at 3,600 feet, temperature 16, dew point 11, Connor QNH 1021. Expect straight in ILS Zulu runway 26.
0: Copy all the information, thank you very much. See you in 15 minutes, 1021, Maurik 305.
2: Affirm. 1870 Tango, ready for departure.
1: 1870 Tango, enter back track line from runway 26.
2: Enter back track line from runway 26, right, 870 Tango.

0: Shannon, good day. My Charlie Kilo 305, descend flight level 200 on course to Expo.
1: Right, Charlie Kilo 305, Shannon Control, identify, confirm your passing level, please.
0: Passing flight level 223 now, Malik 305.
1: Right, Charlie Kilo 305, thank you. I'm George here to enter Shannon Control. There's space descending to flight level 180, direct Expo.
0: Clear, at the sample level 180, direct to Expo. Thank you, Maverick 305.
1: Copy. Okay. Okay. Okay. Okay. Okay. Okay. Okay. Okay. Okay. Okay. Okay. Okay. Okay. Okay. Okay. Okay.
2: Shannon Diego, Shannon 2 Alpha Papa, passing level 126, climbing flight level 170, Degas.
1: Shannon 2 Alpha Papa, Shannon Control, identified as Margaret Shannon, you're clear to enter Shannon Control airspace on track to Camel, climbing flight level 170, further level change, hello to me.
2: Direct to Camel, climbing flight level 170, Shannon 2 Alpha Papa.

0: Panic
1: 1 0, please, Panic 5 1 6 0, correct. Panic. 7 6 Kilo, identified 392 flight level 280.
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3: 19075, run 870 Tango, morning. Off the usual.
1: Channel 2 off the hop.
3: Channel afternoon, runway 870 Tango passing 33 for 90 on the Elglux departure 6464 on Scorp. Decline 230, runway 870 Tango.
1: My Charlie Kilo 305, continue descent to flight level 100.
0: Continue descent to level 100, Maurice 205.
3: Epic, Archery.
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0: Okay, thank you.

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1: Sea Club 270, run 870, Tango. Thanks for running 970 Tango. 870 Tango, sorry.
0: Charlotte 3 with the LO2 radar contact, and you're cleared on Super 2 Delta level. Continue descent to flight level 80. Super 2
2: Delta, descent level
0: 80. Charlotte 496, Shannon now 134, decimal 630.
3: 3463, thank you.
4: Today, Ryanair 84, Victor Foxtrot, 75 level 250, direct.
0: Ryanair 84, Victor Foxtrot, if you're in a contact, please send 2 flight level 80.
4: 75 level 80, Ryanair 84, Victor Foxtrot.

0: 292 Kilo, descend Central 220, Bullet.
1: 292 Kilo, identify that. Robert 305, Connor Tower now, please, on 130.705. Radar service is terminated for light.
0: 130.705, bye bye, Maverick 305. Inland West, again, good day, my Charlie Kilo 305, December level 100, on course to Expo.
2: Maverick 305, Connacht, and again, continue to Expo straight in ILS Zulu, runway 26. Continue send now, flight level 80, report 30, Connacht TME.
0: Expo and ILS straight in Zulu, runway 26, continue descent flight level 80. And sorry, say again, I'm out of 305.
2: Yeah, just call back when you're 30, Connacht TME.
0: Call back when 30 from Akimi, Maverick 305.

0: 122 Lima, request taxi.
1: Delta 122 Lima, taxi, holding point Alpha, hold short 26, report ready.
0: Delta, hold, 26, hold, report ready, 122 Lima.

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0: Montana 122 Lima. If there's no traffic on final, we're happy to backtrack.
1: Yeah, I have traffic 30 miles. Would you happy with that?
2: 29 miles, my Telegio 305.
1: Maverick 305, send 5,000 feet, QNH 1021, report localizer established.
2: Send 5,000 feet, QNH 1021, we report local established, Maverick 305.
3: 05,
1: good morning.
4: 11405, April 6th, flight. We're at 10.3 DME from the zone boundary outbound from Sligo, in returning to you at 2,000 feet.
1: Echo Dad, Oscar Bravo, Roger, you can 4 Tubber Curry inbound, VFR not above 2000, QNH1021, active runway 26.
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0: Bye.

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0: Edge backtrack, runway 26, runway 1, 22 Lima.

0: Lock established, my Charlie Kilo 305.
1: Maverick 305, 10,000 feet, Charlie and Zulu, Romeo 2645 miles.
0: Descent 3,000 feet, Anchorage 1021, and clear LS Zulu, Romeo 26, Maverick 305.

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0: 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Sierra 3 Whiskey, contact Channel Approach now, 121.405, go ahead.
1: 114.05.
2: Runway 122 Lima, surface wind is 170 degrees at 9 or knots. Runway 26, clear for takeoff.
1: Runway 26, left takeoff, runner 122 Lima.
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1: Shamrock 1X-ray Lima, channel control identified and direct to Atari, landing flight level 240, confirm passing level 2.
0: Direct Atari, landing flight level 240, passing now 124, Shamrock 1X-ray Lima.
1: Thank you, that plan is unrestricted.
0: Roger, thank you, Shamrock 1X-ray Lima.
2: Adrena 122 Lima, report passing 5,000 feet.
3: Well, Corrado, 122 Lima.
0: Be cleared, level 230
1: to 2,000. 7 Mike, radar contact, continue descent 2 flight level 170.
0: Continue descent flight level 170, Shamrock 7 Delta Mike.

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1: 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Good day.
0: 19.075, runway 212 Lima.
2: Bye bye, sir. My check is 05.
1: And I want you to leave that frequency is 119.075.
0: And approach. Good day, runway 212 Lima, passing flight level 60, climbing 90 on the elbow departure. Booking 2222, runway
3: 122 Lima. Runway 122 Lima, identified. Clear 2 Baker, continue climb to level 230.
0: Baker climbing 230, runway 122.

0: Maverick 305, when ready, it's 180 backtrack for Cape Alpha, stand 1 Lima.
1: When able, backtrack, Valet, Bacate and Alpha, and stand 1 Lima, Maverick 305.
0: Echo the Alpha, Oscar Bravo, you can leave the Charles on hold to take up a right base, 26, report finals, number 1.
2: We'll take up the right base, report finals, number 126, Echo India, Alpha, Oscar Bravo.

0: 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Come up
1: 1-1
0: Tango, Papa
1: 10
0: identified.
1: And continue climb flight level 280, direct to Gildo.
0: Direct to Gildo, climbing 280, Papa 1-1 Tango.

0: Oscar Bravo is turning final 26 to land.
1: Scott, Oscar Bravo, clear land 26, Windows 1608.
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0: Raven 47, Channel Patrol identified and confirmed passing level on Fox, please.
1: Okay, we'll vacate to the hangout. Oscar Bravo.
0: Raven Air 47, Channel.
2: Raven 47.
0: Raven 47, confirm your squawk, please. Raven 47, confirm squawk, please. Raven 47, Shannon, do you read?

0: Alright, 250 X-ray, looks like you better contact and continue to send flight level 80 direct to Derag. Raven 47, how do you read now?
1: Shannon, Raven 47, hello, we found you. Passing flight level 50 for 100 direct to Derag.
0: Raven 47, thank you, Shannon here. Confirm squawk, please.
1: Squawk 5150, Raven 47.
0: Roger, identify that. Is that your final request at level?
1: Please.

0: Shannon, good afternoon, Gate 85, Foxhawk, descent level 200, direct to Gibble.
1: Kilometer 55, descent to identify, continue descent to flight level 100, direct to Barnum.
0: Descent level 100, direct to Barnum, Gate 85.

0: Diamond, good afternoon. 69 kilofarads, 5 1 2 1 2 1 6 0 Palace.
1: 69 kilofarads, so identified. What's your question level?
0: 5 1 2 4 0 and 69 kilofarads.
1: 69 kilofarads, simply advised by level 240 direct to inrad.
0: 240 direct to inrad, 69 kilofarads.

0: Control, Seagull runway 5 Tango Charlie, we're passing 2,100, we're climbing 5,000 feet, runway track that again.
1: Runway 5 Tango Charlie, Shannon Control identified, continue climb to flight level 230.
0: Climb again, 230, 57 runner 85 Tango.
1: Runway 5 Tango Charlie, direct to NGX now.

0: 5 Fox Strike Cork, approach now 119.905 for White.
1: 19905, unit 8. 5 Tango Charlie.
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1: 918 Bravo Kilo, Santa Cruz, all identified.

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1: Bravo 290, Ryanair, 20 Bravo Kilo.
0: Ryanair 690 Kilo Fox, continue to send to flight level 60, Shannon transition level.
1: Hello 60, Ryanair 690 Kilo Fox.
0: Runway 19, Shannon Control, identify to the Urter for the Urter Romeo arrival for the level 60. Pressure, Urter
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0: Shamrock 819, apologies.
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0: 819, contact code approach 119, descend to 905.
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0: Delta Juliet, we're descending 240 level 8. Delta 89 Delta Juliet, trying to identify Tesla at level 140.
1: Tesla 140, and can
0: you route
1: out to Delta 89 Delta Juliet? Runner 89 Delta Juliet, not from present position here to Kivo, that's called India Victor Oscar Lima.
0: Kivo, all right, runner 89 Delta Juliet.

0: Mark Tower, good day. It's after 0 Stealth Squawk 2621, reaching to tributary, 11 nautical miles from Sligo, after 0 Stealth.
1: After 04 Hotel, Connacht, roger. You're clear direct to the field. Active runway is 26, QNH 1020, and next report, field in sight.
2: Cleared to enter the zone, runway 26, 1020 hectopascals, and we'll report with momentary sight after 0 Hotel.

0: 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Shamrock Rosendale Alpha, passing flight level 85, climbing flight level 160, taxi turn.
1: Shamrock 1, Golf Alpha, Shannon Control, identified climb to flight level 220, unrestricted.
0: Flight level 220, unrestricted, Shamrock 1, Golf Alpha.

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1: Sectionless 5 kilo uniform, Shannon, today identified. Passing from level 270, clear to ECOSA.
0: Passing from level 270, clear to ECOSA, transfer 5 kilo.

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0: Good afternoon, 76 Romeo Kilo, standing here, flight 180, direct to Bamba. 76 Romeo Kilo, standing control, good day to you, identify, flight 270 and confirm passing.
1: Passing 130, flight 270, 76 Romeo Kilo,
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1: Clear, touch go, left turn direct to Shannon, after 060.

0: John, have a good afternoon, Orion. 6 Victor Kilo.
1: 6 Victor Kilo, it's Connect Charlie Sam.
0: Hello, hi. The moment we're here on the cruise, I just wanted to ask the weather in Knock, please.
1: Latest weather, surface wind is 170 degrees, 12 knots. We've Cabo K, temperature plus 16, dew point 11, and the Connacht QNH 1020. You can expect a straight in ILS approach runway 26.
0: Thank you very much, QNH 1020, 16 degrees,
1: 26, just confirmation
0: 170,
1: 12 knots. That checks, yeah.
0: Okay, thank you, see you soon.
1: Roger. After 04 Hotel, you can report next boundary outbound to the south.
2: Bound after 04.

0: 10 on the control, good afternoon, Ryan, 280 for Mike, with you, descending at 200, the speed 250 knots, turning inbound, the running.
1: Minutes, Adrian, for Mike, thanks for identifying.

0: Brittany, Ryan Echo Hotel Golf, climbing to level 90, Sobex 01, CLA 5.
1: Ryan Echo Hotel Golf, Janet, for identify, climb to level 230, clear to Tolta.
0: Climb to level 230, that's Tolta, Ryan Echo Hotel Golf.
2: Johnny Gray, I'm placing the number
1: 7 November, Shannon Information, Gray, Q&A, just 1020 hectopascal, and do you have an SMS for Western?
2: What is the 30 company? Yeah, Western would be 1710, and fire 7 number.
1: 1710 is copy, the next report passing at Port Leash.
2: Copy, next please, Port Leash, 7 number.

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1: right. 1 2 November, thanks for identified time to level 230, clear to leave, turn at your own discretion.
0: Left on the way 230, direct 23, turn on discretion, 1 2 November.

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2: now, 2 Hotel Golf, time to set the root 270.
3: 11270, by 2 Hotel Golf.
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0: Number 100,
2: Frankston 4 Echo Bravo. Canon, flight information 127.5, clear?
3: Information 127.5, after 0, thank you, bye.
2: Right.

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1: Cancel flight level 310, Rainier 1 to the November.
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1: 04 Hotel.
2: 04 Hotel, roger, set the Connex this time, routing to Shannon, and next report passing at the Intune, please.
3: Negative Whiskey Hotel, Oscar, connector.
4: Whiskey Hotel, Oscar, helicopter, R-44, 3POB. We're just northwest of the Ox Mountains, Fox. We're just requesting to enter the zone VFR to go to Kilshima for finals.
3: Negative Whiskey Hotel, Oscar, roger, clear to enter the zone VFR. QNH is 1019er, report boundary inbound.
4: Copy that, 1019er, will call zone boundary inbound, my Papa Whiskey, and not above 1500.
3: That's copied. What's your planned landing time for Kilshima?
4: 4 or 5 minutes, my Papa Whiskey, Hotel Oscar.
3: Copied.

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0: Ryanair 660 Delta, I'm descent flight level 250, down Expo.
1: Ryanair 660, Julia Chang, so I identified Expect low in 1 minute.
0: Stand by, Ryanair 660 Delta.
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0: QH118, Shannon information. Hello, Shannon QH, 1020 hectopascal. Go.
1: Rescue 118,
0: Shannon information. Roger, no known traffic in the FIO.

0: Someone say Yankee Shen. I just let you know there was a runway patrol going after your departure, and they found the craft of a small bird on the runway, so you possibly had a bird strike on departure.
1: Okay, that's where I was in relation to the rotation.
0: Stand by, I'll check again.

0: 3-8 Yankee, Terrace, it's a beam round about taxiway alpha around where you rotated, all right, Jim?
1: Next, 6-6 to Julia, contact Shan, correction, cut now on 130.705, right in service, Tony.
2: Runway 66 Julia, I'm sorry, was that for us?
1: Yeah, Abram, runway 66 Julia, Connor Tower, 130.705, bridge service, Tony.
2: 130.705, thank you, runway 66 Julia, bye bye.
1: Bye bye.
3: Can you turn up the stop bar down there, please?
4: No problem, Roger.
2: Noctowl, this is the Rhino 660 Juliet again. We're on descent to flight level 100 inbound Hexbo, and we're crossing the 091 radial 47 DMA.
4: And 6 Victor Juliet, Connacht, continue to Hexbo, straight in Isle of Sula, runway 26, descent flight level 80, and next report 30 Connacht DMA.
2: Roger, 80, call you at 30, from Knock Rhino 6 Victor Juliet.

0: have my bubble whiskey fine on the schedule tomorrow.
1: It confirms that's the Whiskey Hotel Oscar.
0: Whiskey Hotel Oscar. Sorry about that.
1: No problem. Are you DSL complete for the evening? Are you getting airborne again?
0: Just going to lift in 2 minutes again and just call final again, tell Shima.
1: Roger. You can report all the airborne at above 500. QNH is still 1019.
0: Copy that, not above 500. Give me a call. Whiskey Hotel Oscar.

0: American White Tango Yankee Roger. Are you closing your flight plan at this time?
1: Delta Echo
0: White Tango Yankee Roger. Thanks. Flight plan closed. Time 1642 over.
2: That's copied. Next report approaching the scanning control zone, the South Eastern 8, 1020 hex.
3: SS04,
2: next report approaching the Shannon control zone and the South Eastern 8 is 1020 hex.
1: Whiskers, Alaska, just a little bit not above 500, call final, catch him off, about 3 minutes.
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0: Romana, 6 Victor Juliet, we're 3-0 to me.
1: 6 Victor Juliet, since 5,000 feet, QNH 1019er, report local as established.
0: 6,000 feet, 1019er, and we'll call you on the localizer, Ryanair 6 Victor Juliet.
1: Yeah, that's 5,000 feet.
0: 5,000 feet, Ryanair 6 Victor Juliet.
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0: Long finals, Whiskey Hotel Oscar, Kelchima.
1: Thank you to Whiskey Hotel Oscar, that's correct, copy there. You detail complete now for the evening?
0: Yeah, finished for the evening, thanks for that. Whiskey Hotel Oscar.
1: Roger, good day.
2: Alpha 4 4 5 5 5 5 5 5 5 5 5 5 5 5 5 5 5 5 5 5 5 5 5 5 5 5 5 5 5 5 5 5 5 5 5 5 5 5 5 5 5 5 5 5 5 5 5 5 5 5 5 5 5 5 5 5 5 5 5 5 5 5 5 5 5 5 5 5 5 5 5 5 5 5 5 5 5 5 5 5 5 5 5 5 5 5 5 5 5 5 5 5 5 5 5 5 5 5 5 5 5 5 5 5 5 5 5 5 5 5 5 5 5 5 5 5 5 5 5 5 5 5 5 5 5 5 5 5 5 5 5 5 5 5 5 5 5 5 5 5 5 5 5 5 5 5 5 5 5 5 5 5 5 5 5 5 5 5 5 5 5 5 5 5 5 5 5 5 5 5 5 5 5 5 5 5 5 5 5 5 5 5 5 5 5 5 5

0: established Ryanair 6 Victor Juliet. 6
1: Victor Juliet, descend 3,000 feet, cleared ILS Zulu, runway 26, report 5 miles.
0: ILS Zulu, runway 26, call you 5 miles, Ryanair 6 Victor Juliet.
2: Is Trumbull Road was, I suppose, nothing's been reached.

0: by 7 November. That was unreadable, sorry. To 5 7 November, yeah, no problem. Dublin information, 118.5.
1: Copy, 118.5, and we call it.
0: And just be advised, actually, while I'm looking there, in your 12 o'clock is traffic just to the southeast of the prohibited area of Port Leash, at 2,000 feet unverified, heading in a southwesterly direction.
1: Okay, that's not good.

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1: Runner 6, Fox Hotel, Shannon, control today, taxi for level 190 and confirm squawk.
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3: Yeah, go ahead, Flight 7, November.
2: Just out of ditching that traffic. It's in about your 11 o'clock position, about 5 miles. He's taking a bit of a southerly track now. Still showing 1,900 feet unverified. And if you maintain your track, you should pass about 3 miles to the east of him.
3: Okay, that's not good. We're going to maintain 3,000.
2: Yeah, we thought you were going to. Right. Fox Charlie, contact Dublin Information 118.5, all the best.
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1: Backtracker, Vicator Alpha, 2, Romeo, the standard, another 6 Victor Juliet, do you need to backtrack at the end?
0: Yeah, go to the end for the turn, please.
1: Okay.
2: 12 miles in your 12 to 1 o'clock position, there's a helicopter operating.
1: Okay, sir, I'll help you.

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1: DCI flight level 170, Ryanair 6 Foxtrot Hotel.
2: Tower, this is Ryanair now, 65 Whiskey X-ray. Do you have any weather, please?
3: Ryanair 65 Whiskey X-ray, surface wind is 160 degrees, 10 knots. The temperature 15, QNH 1019er. And you have the option runway 26 R08 for departure.
2: Runway 26, copy for the departure. So you get the which departure?
3: Off runway 26, you can expect the Elgux 1 Bravo departure.
2: Elgux, thank you. Right, 65 Whiskey X-ray.
1: The holding period is just like the calling.
4: 04 Shannon, that was broken. Shannon, QNH 1020 hectopascal, just confirm your destination.
1: 1020 hectopascal after 04 and we are going to return back to the Flagle, the Butterbaldy, around tomorrow, hectic period.
4: Okay, that's copied, sir. When you have it, your estimate for Flagle, please.
1: Bye,
5: 04 Ryanair 26 in the Corolima, Tisma 1 here, but to pass the level 050
0: Ryanair 26 inform me, Ms. Shannon, good evening, identified. Clear to open, line 2, flight level 270, get off.
5: Flight level 270, direct to open, Ryanair 26 inform me.

Parking minute time 1746, thank you. 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

0: Going good afternoon, my name is 773 Alpha, descending to London with 25, correction, 240, Lotus.
1: Ryanair 77 Kilo Alpha, Shannon, good evening, identified. Clear to air, sir, the landing on runway 16 course, and descend to flight level 140.
0: That's the runway 16 and descend to level 24, yes, 240 with the Ryanair 770.
1: Negative, sir, reclear flight level 140.
0: 140, Ryanair 770.
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1: 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Good day.
2: 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Good day.

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1: 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Northern QNH now, 1019 on hectopascal. 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

0: Roger, good evening, Reiner 9 Papa Alpha Shannon, 06 Foxtrot, 6 Roger, 6 Roger,
1: Reiner 9 Papa Alpha Shannon, good evening, identified. Clear to Inofu, 10-2-1, 10-Lagna. Climb 2, flight level 240, unrestricted.
0: Yeah, to Inoku, that's 2-1, 10-Lagna. Climb flight level 340, unrestricted, Reiner 9 Papa Alpha.
1: Confirm flight level 240.
0: That's flight level 240, Reiner 9 Papa Alpha.

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1: Echo India Golf 50 Hotel, Shenzhen Nation, good day, Shenzhen H1020 hectopascal, report to Essence, Newcastle.
0: 1020 hectopascal, roger that, thank you.
1: And your estimate for Newcastle, when you have
0: roger that.

0: Rescue 1-1-H, and thank you, Cyber Tower 122.105.
1: Hello, 7174 Papa, we are back at 294 for 172.
2: 7174 Papa, Shannon, good identified. Send 2 flammable 170.

0: After 04 Hotel Shannon. After 04 Hotel Shannon, just be advised that Sligo are closed from time 17:30 to time 18:20.
1: Continuing on to
0: Sligo, confirm?
1: Sligo, and we'll stay in Arizona until they open up the airport.
0: Okay. And after 04 Hotel Shannon, you're requesting transit to the Connacht Control Zone?
1: Negative, we'll take the other zone after the airport.
0: Okay, thank you.

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1: Ryanair 14 Golf Romeo, shining 200 at 5.

0: 6-6 on the ramp, request permission to proceed on.
1: Rescue 6, drop it up.
0: Proceeding on, Rescue 6.
2: So, Tomahawk 888, signing flight level 90, Orson, passing 4,400.
3: Shamrock 888, Shannon, good evening, identified. Kiffin, Asno, time on restricted, Sullivan 240.
2: Time flight level 240, direct Lasno, Shamrock 888.

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0: Elgux 1 Bravo, clock level 90, squawk 7645, Ryanair 65 Whiskey X-ray.
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1: Andor
0: on power, just don't bump me up on that. We are one placement in the direct route. Shot above 2000 feet out of Airman 01.
1: 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You can pull frozen.
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1: Shamrock 990, Shannon, good evening, identify 2 to 2 text. Climb unrestricted, flight level 170.
0: Text 2 text, climb unrestricted, flight level 170, Shamrock 990.
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0: 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November 112 Charlie Charlie 105 climbing 160.
1: November 112 Charlie Charlie Charlie. Good evening, identify climb 2 flight of the 280. What rate of climb can you give me after you're out of sight of the 200?
0: 280 would probably give you about 1500 feet per minute for 2 Charlie Charlie.
1: Kind of right there. 1500 feet per minute or greater, please.

0: Member 112 Charlie Charlie, Shannon, normal rate of climb. Turn left 15 degrees.
1: Left 15 degrees is normal rate of climb. You try again.
0: Affirmative, one item southbound against you.
2: Okay, Ryan, that's all Hotel Yankee, climbing for level 150, passing 113, Mount Eagle. By 10 degrees, Ryanair, 7 Hotel Yankee.

0: Ryanair 7, Hotel Yankee, Shannon, you are clear to enter Shannon Control airspace. On decline heading, on decline 2, flight level 270.
1: On decline heading, flight level 270, Ryanair 7, Hotel Yankee.

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0: John, good afternoon, 65 Whiskey X-ray, passing 4,400 knots, level 9 and 0 on the Group 1 Bravo departure. Cross level 130, ident, and second, that's a Bochum, 965 Whiskey X-ray.
1: Can you go from the clarify level for Ryanair Snow Hotel Yankee, please? Setting 270, thank you, Ryanair Snow Hotel Yankee.

0: Hello, Steiner, PA-16 for passing level 4-4, climbing 9-0 to Alpha.
1: November 112, Charlie, Charlie, Shannon, confirm you are clear, climb to level 280.
0: Oh, yep, climb to 280, sorry about that, 2 Charlie, Charlie.
1: Ryanair 3A6B, Victor Shannon, good evening. Identified, clear to Ledco. Climb unrestricted, flight level 230, just confirm the passing altitude again.
0: Climb unrestricted, Ledco, 230, passing level 53 now, Ryanair 3A6B.
1: Shannon, right. Ryanair 65, Whiskey X-ray, Shannon, I'm testing the backup transmitter. 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
1: Loud and clear also, re-clear flight level 230.
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1: Flight number 290, 65 Whiskey X ray.
0: 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Yes. Ryanair 7 Hotel Yankee, Shannon, clear to Steven Ventolta.
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1: Reiner 1 Echo Bravo, Shannon, good evening, identified. Clear to band back, I'm unrestricted now, Clevis, Reiner 0.
0: Climb unrestricted, 2-0, direct to bomb, RNR 1 Echo Bravo, thank you.

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1: Copy, just approach Gori north on the north side, 2,000 feet, tracking south.
0: That's okay, there was one item, but he looks like to be behind you now. He looks like he's close to that new on the land side.
1: Copy that, he's tracking north.
0: Yeah.
1: Copy that, yeah, we met him a bit more northerly, actually, heading our way as well. 40 underneath.
0: He's showing now at 1,500 feet unverified.
1: Copy that. Hey, quick, you touch on, come.

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0: down the lower right now, 5 0 kilo kilo, passing 9-2 now for 160 inbound Pelic.
1: Ryanair 5-0 kilo kilo, Shannon, good evening, identified. Clear to Inoku Centurion, 9-2 Sullivan, 9-0.
0: Inoku and then Tuvan and climb flight level 290 right now, 5-0 kilo kilo.

0: identified Double 190 Shenzhen.
1: Shamrock 740 Shenzhen identified. Clear to Bamba, climb unrestricted flight level 290, report your passing flight level.
0: Bamba, climb level 290, passing 1318, 290.
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1: Fox Kilo, Fox Golf Kilo Uniform, Shannon information. 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The QNH 1020 hexapascal. As you can report, leaving for Ravish.

0: 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Could you repeat? Foxtrot Golf Kilo Uniform Uniform.
1: 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Good evening. QNH 1020 hectopascal. You can report leaving for.
0: QNH 1020 report when leaving for Foxtrot Golf Kilo Uniform Uniform.

0: 04 Hotel. That's the 04 Hotel. Sligo are back in the tower now. You can contact them. 122, that's for 105. Bye bye. Letter 1 Uniform White, 1 Uniform Bravo, Shannon, good day to you. Red of contact, flight, flight level 240, just confirming passing level.
1: Flight level 240, but level 1, 2, 4.

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1: 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November 707 X-ray Juliet, information, hello, QNH1019er, Hanker Pascal.
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1: November 707 Juliet is 0431,
2: turn east
1: of the
2: beach mountain,
1: on route to
2: there, at 2,200 feet, 1019.
3: I'll copy, stand by. 707 X-ray Juliet, Shannon, what is possible traffic? There's another lady aircraft, he's just north of board, heading up towards Abbey Shores.
2: About
3: 2 miles north of board, and verified more Charlie, 2,500 feet.
2: Copy that. Traffic to number 707 Juliet.

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0: November 206 Delta Delta, North Delta.
1: 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And have you got a flight plan? Delta Delta, confirm where you're leading to, and are you information only?

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2: Good evening, Sky Level 23, passing Sky Level 378, descending Sky Level 200, correct you.
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1: 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Copy the QSO to Abitu. 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
1: Flyer 74XA, Juliet, Chang Slow, Gadara, the contact time flight level 2302, to Tulsa.
0: Pass out level 2302, Tulsa, 9-7-4-6.

Shannon, do you need just on 48 Delta, flight 160 inbound to Charlie Fox, November, request descent. Descent flight level 80, just on 48 Delta. Carrick, seeing Delta Lima 10, standby. Can we go Delta, sorry, Charlie Fox November and then Delta Lima 108, Gemstone 48 Delta? What about Charlie Fox November?

0: 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Bye bye.
1: Contact Donegal 129 or 805, Jameson 48 Delta. Thank you very much for your help. Have a good evening.
0: Ryanair 74XA, Juliet, Shannon, climb flight of the 310.
2: Climb flight of the 310, Ryanair 74XA, Juliet.

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1: Tonight. 19905 Ryanair 334 Kilo,
0: tonight. Thanks.

0: sorry, Mike.
1: And the 3 Mike Alpha Shine, so good there with a contact sent to flight 200.
0: Sorry, 10-200.
1: And 3 Mike Alpha Shine, maintain high speed, clear to Arbok.
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0: 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I've no traffic for you. 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

0: 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Coast Guard Artist 117, we keep walking at 247, the wall for Shenzhen.
1: 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Good day. Shenzhen Kunish 1019 or Hex Pascal. Go ahead, sir.
0: 019 or Hex Pascal. We're reading to RV with a rest, but is flirting with the FIR back to the outside cord.
1: Okay, thank you, sir. Squawk 2647.

0: 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Radar contact, time 2, flight 310, clear to Bombay.
1: Flight 310, clear to Bombay.

0: Okay, there, Adam, 117, confirm your estimate for the FIR boundary.
1: I estimate the FIR boundary in approximately 2 minutes. I would make it not about 117.
0: Did you say that the Bamba or Injects was it?

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1: Reach 4542, send it, go ahead.
0: And reach 4542, we're trying to contact Oceanic, Oceanic, and 12395 or 12765 don't seem to be working. Do you have a frequency for us?
2: It's probably best you're a bit low on frequency to reach them at the moment. If you wait about another 5 minutes, you should be able to reach them.
0: Okay, awesome, thank you.
2: Yeah, no problem. Say, once you're above flight level 220 or so, you should be able to get them.

0: 749 Delta, descending flight level 170.
1: 749 Delta, descending flight level, good evening, ready to contact here to Arvok, High Speed.
0: Arvok, High Speed, 749 Delta.

0: Chairman 49, Delta Chairman 4 to C2 4135 SM655.
1: Speed 135655, Chairman 49, bye bye.

0: Dog Lead Runner 3 Hotel, we're descending flight level 250 with Redditor.
1: Runner 3 Hotel, descending flight level 2, leaving radar contact, descending flight level 200.
0: Descending flight level 200, Runner 3 Hotel.
1: Runner 3 Hotel, channel clear, Nautismo 1 Romeo arrival.
0: That's copy. Nautismo, would you just say that again to be sure of his block?
1: Runner 3 Hotel, clear, Nautismo 1 Romeo arrival.
0: Nautismo 1, thank you, Runner 3 Hotel.

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1: 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I just missed the burn. 3 hotels.
0: Minor 3 hotels, I'm sent to flight 100.
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0: Let's get out of 117. Oscar, a moment, 7-10, thank you. Just to be advised, Waterford was just on the phone there, and they advise visibility is now 3,000 metres in drizzle in Waterford. Cloud scattered 600 feet, broken 1,200 feet. Ryanair 3 Hotel, contact Cork 419 at Decimal 905. Bye.
1: 419905, thanks for your help, Brian. 3 Hotel, bye.
0: Bye. Waterford, visibility 3,000 metres in drizzle, cloud scattered 600 feet, broken 1,200 feet.

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1: 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We're back at 800 feet. We are in Waterford with an ETA of 5 minutes.
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0: 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If you want to continue with ML 129.85, I've no traffic effect.
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0: Yeah, we're attempting to get a hold of Chandler on 2395 and trying to send our clearance via company request. I don't know if you can coordinate some more.
1: Yeah, what's the change?
0: Yeah, company sent us a message. They wanted to slow down as much as possible. That would make it 82 for us instead of 85 that we originally requested.
1: I'll just come by off on Chandler. Okay, thank God for leaving you identified. Okay, thank God for sending flight number 100.
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0: control, the leaving area 11 Echo Heavy, level 370.
1: Air India 11 Echo, Mission Control, good evening, confirm squawk.
0: Booking 1156, area 11 Echo.
1: Air India 11 Echo identified cleared from Nevin to Nuku. After Nevin, Nuchu, November, Uniform, Charlie, Hotel, Uniform.
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0: 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Goodbye.
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good evening. Ethiopian 501 Charlie 4, good evening. Confirm walk and flight level. Ethiopian 501 identified, cleared from Senner to Nuchu.

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0: Squawk 7652, Kilo Alpha Fox 3221.
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1: Super 239, AFRM, time flight level 400.
0: Time flight level 400, 239.

0: Kilo Alpha 3221 is identified, cleared from Venner to Cougar.
1: Venner to Cougar. Cougar, we are clear for 3221.
0: A from Venner to Cougar.
1: Venner to Cougar, we are clear for 3221.

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1: Runway 576, Papa, Shannon, hello to you, identify, continue to stand flight level 80.
0: Continue to stand level 80, runway 576, Papa.
1: Runway 576, Papa, switch to Zerax.
0: Zerax, Zerax, runway 576, Papa.
2: Control, good evening, Charlie, 6686, Shannon, level 30.
1: Charlie, 6686, send hello to you, identified and cleared to pickle.
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0: 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Bye.
1: 1-4-4-0-5, Banner 5-6 Papa, bye now.

0: Salem 1131, gentlemen, hello to you. Identified, descent flight level 100.
1: Descent flight level 100, hello to you, Salem 1131.

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1: Back.
0: Ljubljana 501, request climb flight level 370.
1: Ethiopian 501, climb to flight level 370.
0: Climb flight level 370, Ethiopian 50.
1: KLM 1131, contact course approach 119 or decimal 9 or 05, clear.
0: 119 or 9 or 05,

0: 10 radar, good evening, I'm 573, set full passing W1 80, climbing 240, what's up?
1: Alpha 7374, send hello to you, identified, and continue climb initially flight level 310.
0: Continue climb W310, 7374.

0: 7374, cancel at level 390, can I pass the request?
1: Okay,
0: that's
1: 7374, 390, as planned.

0: 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November 3-1, Papa Flight 0413.
1: November 312, Papa Sunny Control. Today you are identified and cleared from Westy to Revenue, then takeoff.
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0: 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Just wait for the log up.

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Call me please, 125.880.

741, sounding today, identified descent to flight level 200 on indicated 280 on the traverse. Ryanair 628, Romeo sounding control today, identified descent to flight level 200, indicated 270 knots on conversion.

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1: So the day you are identified.
0: Direct to Atari with a restriction that Atari to cross no later than time 2207. To cross Atari time 2207 or before.

United 921 Shining Control, good evening. You are identified. Next report ready for Ocean Flight Devil. Not a problem. Next report when you're ready for your Ocean Flight Devil. Yeah, just let me know, maintain 340, let me know when you're ready. November 312, Papa Shannon, direct to pickup.

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Pitch your chips across there. Ryanair 7 Delta Romeo Challenge, descend to flight level 256. And second station, was that the Ryanair 20 Delta Bravo? 20 Delta Bravo, thank you. Over Davis, confirm flight level. Thank you, continue to Darragh, descend runway 24. Cargo runway 6686, Shannon approaching Pickle. At Pickle, make the report to Shamrock Radio on HF4651. Radar service terminates at Pickle, goodbye. November 312, Papa, can you call me please? 1229 or 80. 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

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Good day. You are identified direct to NGEX. Climb flight level 230. Ryanair 7 Delta Romeo Shannon descend flight level 200. FedEx 5198 Shannon approaching Dogle. At Dogle, make the reports to Shamrock Radio and HF. 4651, radar service terminates at Dogle. Goodbye.

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1: So good evening, descend flight level 170.
0: Mariner 7 Delta Romeo Simon, descend to flight level 80. Air Mexico 026, Shannon Control, approaching Atari. At Atari, make a report to Shamrock Radio on HF 4651. Radar service terminates at Atari, right? And just confirm HF 4651. 51. Air Mexico 026, 4651.

20 Delta Bravo, descend to flight level 25. Ryanair 6 Charlie November, Dublin, looking for you a little early. Call them now, 135-655 tonight. Fenix 97, Panic Control, good evening, you are identified, direct to residence.

EV6 Uniform Alpha Time Control, good day. You are identified. Descend initially flight level 35. Affirm, one item of traffic. You'll see him when you're 3 o'clock there, just getting in front of you. Yeah, it was unanimous decision. She won.

Sterling Cargo 446, Shannon, can you call me please on 125.880? Ryanair 80 Echo Alpha, Shannon, climb flight level 290. Ryanair 80 Echo Alpha, Shannon. Ryanair 80 Echo Alpha, Shannon, climb flight level 290. North, and you can call Shannon now, 135-230. Goodbye.

Standing from Kilo Sierra, contact Dublin and 129-180. Good night. Kilo 68 Uniform Alpha, descend to my level 290.

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Affirm, you can report your speed now to Dublin at 129.180, good night. FedEx 5103 Shannon, posting Dougal. At Dougal, make the report to Shamrock Radio HF 4651, radar service terminated to Dougal, good night.

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Is that you? 938, Whiskey Bravo, Center Control. Good day. And descent flight level 35.

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1: Easy 3 8 with the Bravo 7, continue press the heading, descend flight level 250.

9 and 9 November. Time is 9 control of the day and continue defense flight level 200. Mike Romeo, resume normal rate of success.

Not that I'm aware. I've had a few things mentioned over, but nothing has deviated so far. Ryanair 20 Delta Bravo, descend the flight level 60, transition level. Call standard approach now 121405. Goodbye.

Ryanair 9 November Tango, report to indicated Dublin 135655. Good night. FedEx 5035, Hilton Dougal. 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Goodbye.

Niner, Tupac Mike 9 control this day, identified new direct to Gillard, then Zerag for left turn number 24, shout. Niner, Tupac Mike 9, descend to flight level 100.

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Cleared from Pickle to Newtown, and I'll call you back on level 3 and chat for Pickle.

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Good evening. Descend to flight level 25.

9820 Yankee Tango Control, good evening. Descent flight level 80 and maintain 2,500 feet or greater till through flight level 160. After flight level 160, we can resume normal rate of descent.

0: Control to leaving Shamrock at 8800, descending flight of 150, turn to 7.
1: 9 7 3 2 9 sounding good day. Sound like 889 sounding good day. And Silver Swan Romeo, Romeo 16, descend flight number 100.
0: Descend flight number 100, Silver Swan Romeo 16, Shamrock at 8.
2: Shannon, good evening. Shannon, good evening. Quebec, Juliet, Quiet Road 370, to Lotus.
1: Shannon, good evening. Quebec, Juliet, sounding good day.
0: Shannon,
1: Ryanair, 7329, level 362. Sorry, station, the two stations crossed there, I think was one, a Shannon 34 with you.
3: Station,
1: good,
3: using
1: flight level 370. Shannon 34 with you, Shannon, good day, identified.
0: I'm on 7329, 360, 36.
1: Ryanair 7329, Shannon Control, good day, identified, descend flight level 170.
0: Descend level 170, Ryanair 7329.
1: Ryanair 7125, normal rate of descent, Dublin now, 135655, goodbye.
0: 35655, Alan Wright, Ryanair
1: 7529. And you can descend to flight level 170.
0: Descend level 170, Ryanair 7125.
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Francis 736 Shannon, good morning, that's right.

0: Santa Mike Tango, Shannon.
1: Yeah, we've got some passengers on here once in a while, Katie Taylor, good answer.
0: She won.
1: Yeah,
0: I didn't actually see the test now, but I believe convincingly.
1: Oh, it was a knockout, was it?
0: No, I think it went to full distance, but just laid all the punches.

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1: All right, 130 uniform, Shannon, good day. All right, identify, confirm the passing flight level.
0: Back to 101.
1: All right, 130 uniform, Shannon, thank you. Confirm the flight level 200.
0: Confirm the flight level 200, runner, 130 uniform.
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1: Right, and then the Gulf Guard, Shannon, good day, identify to the Archer, identify level 140.
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0: Is he 19 up Whiskey Shining Good Day? Hi, that's fine. Here to Nebri.
1: Good.
0: Rhino 1 8 2 2 Papa, flight 3 0 Russell. Rhino 1 8 2 Papa, Shining Good Day, that's fine.

0: 13 Sierra Uniform, Shannon, could you classify level 2900? Confirm the classified level.
1: Continue to fly for level 2900 and request 370 final letter 13 Sierra Uniform.
0: Shannon, what about that? Ryanair 9er, golf, clear to give out.
1: Thank you, Val. Thank you, Ryanair, golf.

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1: 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I identify Kid Zoga.
0: Say again after radar identified for FedEx 1.
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1: 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Contact call to folks, frequency 119er, that's 1905.
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1: 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Easy 78 Victor Bravo, I'm unable to request for the moment. 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
1: Ryanair 180 Papa, descend to flight level 330.
0: 2 seconds, flight level 330, Ryanair 180 Papa.

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1: Aviator 8, Mike Yankee, Shannon, good day, and squawk 6014. 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
0: World Express 384, good evening, level 320, approaching Cougar, CDTLC.
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E64 Delta Mike 7, descend flight level 330.

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Mechanics, 57 November, contact Scottish Control, 129.1. Good night. Mechanics, 57 November, Shannon. 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